0: accountable, the system will never change. A public inquiry has officially finished hearing evidence. Anthony Head's former co-stars are posting tributes after his death, aged 72. Ted Lasso writer Brett Goldstein's remembering the actor as infinitely charming. In sport, England manager Thomas Tuchel says his team selection for tomorrow's World Cup warm-up against New Zealand won't be affected by the pitch in Tampa. Photos online suggest the surface at Raymond James Stadium is in poor condition. Tuchel says he's been told it should be okay.
1: I saw just a photo from your colleague that made me a little bit worried and concerned. Let's decide when we are there. If there are any issues, we can always react to it. The plan is tomorrow to play 45 minutes with two complete teams.
0: England needs 7 wickets to wrap up victory against New Zealand on day 3 of the first test of the summer at Lord's. The visitors need 218 more runs to win. From Sky News, I'm Laura Say.
2: Are you ready? Strap it. Because we're going to take you on a musical journey.

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18: The top stories this hour. America's vice president says righteous anger is the proper response to Henry Novak's murder. Yesterday, the US State Department criticized what they say is two-tier policing, something the justice secretary says he doesn't recognize. The student was initially handcuffed when his Sikh killer falsely claimed he'd been racially abused. Our political correspondent Rob Powell reads some of J.D. Vance's post on X.
19: He said that Henry Novak should be alive today, and he would be if the last few generations of European elites had stood their ground against the politics of self-hatred and the mass invasion of migrants, many of whom despise the West, and the people who love it.
18: Downing Street has again criticised people trying to interfere in democracy. The man wrongly convicted of a 2003 rape in Greater Manchester says he's insulted the person responsible, received what he says is a softer sentence. 52-year-old Paul Quinn's been jailed for 21 years after Andrew Malkinson spent almost two decades behind bars. America's Central Command says it shot down four Iranian one-way attack drones heading towards the Strait of Hormuz, as well as several radar sites. Posting on X, it says the drones were an immediate threat to maritime traffic in the region. Despite a ceasefire still in place, there have been strikes between both sides. Sarah Michelle Gellar says she's lucky to have known Anthony Head, who's died aged 72. They were both in Buffy the Vampire Slayer during the 90s and early noughties. In sport, England's route to the Women's World Cup looks more difficult after they were thrashed 4-0 by Spain. It means they'll have to go through the playoffs unless their result against Ukraine on Tuesday betters Spain's against Iceland. Midfielder Georgia Stanway says the best team won.
0: Yeah, very disappointed. We knew coming here was always going to be tough. They've got a really good record at home, and obviously, yeah, we said it before the game. Spain are probably one of the best teams in the world at the moment.
18: The Republic of Ireland beat the Netherlands 3-2. This means they'll qualify if they beat France on Tuesday. From Sky News, I'm Laura. Music.
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16: The top stories this hour. Downing Street has again criticised those it says are trying to stir up division on Britain's streets. US Vice President JD Vance has waded in on the debate around murdered student Henry Novak, blaming an invasion of migrants. He died in handcuffs, falsely accused of racism by his Sikh attacker in Southampton in December. Our US correspondent David Blevin says it's not unusual for the Trump administration to discuss immigration.
0: But it is an entirely different matter altogether. For one party in what we often call the special relationship, the United States, to accuse the other, the United Kingdom, of having a two-tier criminal justice system and overseeing civilizational decline.
16: The US president insists the situation with Iran seems to be going quite well, despite recent strikes from both sides during the ceasefire. America's Central Command says it shot down four Iranian one-way attack drones heading towards the Strait of Hormuz. Commemorations are taking place later to remember those who took part in the D-Day landings 82 years ago. Thousands of Allied troops landed in Normandy in 1944. Last year, American Defense Secretary Pete Hegseth praised their bravery.
17: What motivates a man to do such thing? I think it's love. Not just love for your country or love for a cause, but love for one another. Which when you ask those men, they remember the man on their right and on their left.
16: There are calls to reduce beer duty as pubs prepare for the World Cup next week. The British Beer and Pub Association says England and Scotland fans pay 54p of tax per pint they order, much higher than the 3p levy in Spain. England missed the chance to secure automatic qualification for the Women's World Cup after being thrashed 4-0 by Spain. They'll have to better the result of the Spanish next week to avoid the playoffs. And the King and Queen will be at the richest horse race in the UK later. £2 million of prize money is up for grabs in the Epsom Derby. From Sky News, I'm Laura Say.
18: Are you ready? Strap it. Because we're going to take you on a musical journey. Ten of the greatest hits in a row. No interruptions.

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16: The top stories this hour. The US Vice President has claimed righteous anger is the proper response to Henry Novak's murder. In a post on X, J.D. Vance also linked illegal migration to the 18-year-old's stabbing and his handcuffing by police after his Sikh killer falsely accused him of racism. Downing Street's criticised people trying to interfere in democracy. Conservative leader Kemi Badenoch, also unimpressed.
17: I certainly think that foreign governments, especially allied governments, should provide that sort of feedback in private, not in public. The only people who benefit from seeing that sort of language are hostile countries like Iran and Russia.
16: America's Central Command says it shot down four Iranian drones heading towards the Strait of Hormuz, as well as several radar sites. It says they were an immediate threat to maritime traffic. Iran's Revolutionary Guard says it's retaliated by firing missiles at US bases in the region. Experts have pinpointed certain changes which could help identify who are most at risk of breast cancer spreading. Anna Bates has more.
18: Researchers looked at the structure of lymph nodes, which are in the armpit and play a key role in helping the body fight diseases. They found slight mutations in the cells could make someone more or less likely to see their breast cancer progress to other parts of the body. Some changes were linked to a better chance of survival, while others could lead to a worse prognosis. Breast Cancer Now, the charity which funded the study, says these findings could help more people avoid unnecessary treatment.
16: A service of remembrance will be held later to mark the anniversary of the D-Day landings. Troops landed on the beaches of northern France in 1944, in what's seen as a key moment in defeating the Nazis. England manager Thomas Tuchel says his team selection for tomorrow's World Cup warm-up against New Zealand won't be affected by the pitch in Tampa. Photos online suggest the surface is in poor condition. And England needs 7 wickets to beat New Zealand on day 3 of the summer's first test at Lord's. Visitors need 218 more runs to win. From Sky News, I'm Laura Safe.
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14: Top stories this hour. Downing Street again criticised those it says are trying to stir up division on Britain's streets. US Vice President J.D. Vance has waded in on the debate around murdered student Henry Novak, blaming an invasion of migrants. He died in handcuffs, falsely accused of racism by his Sikh attacker in Southampton in December. Our US correspondent David Blevin says it's not unusual for the Trump administration to discuss immigration policy.
17: But it is an entirely different matter altogether. For one party, ability in what we often call the special relationship, the United States, to accuse the other, the United Kingdom, of having a two-tier criminal justice system and overseeing civilizational decline.
14: The US president insists the situation with Iran's going well despite strikes from both sides during the ceasefire. America's Central Command says it shot down a number of Iranian drones heading towards the Strait of Hormuz. Iran's Revolutionary Guard says it's retaliated by firing missiles at US bases in Kuwait and Bahrain. Volodymyr Zelensky is accusing Russia of choosing war again. Vladimir Putin's rejected an offer from Ukraine's president for face-to-face talks aimed at ending the conflict, saying he sees no point. The Ukrainian leader wants more pressure on the Kremlin. The 82nd anniversary of the D-Day landings is being marked later with a service of remembrance. More than 4,400 Allied personnel were killed in northern France in 1944. England haven't secured automatic qualification for the Women's World Cup after losing 4-0 against Spain. It means they must better the result of the Spanish in the final rounds of fixtures, otherwise they'll be in the playoffs. Midfielder Georgia Stanway says it's not over yet, though.
18: Yeah, absolutely, we're disappointed. But obviously we beat Spain at home, they beat us at home. There's still a lot to play for within this group. Obviously we're level on points and our full focus is on Tuesday.
14: The King and Queen are attending the richest horse race in the UK later. The prize money at Epsom Derby is £2 million. From Sky News, I'm Laura Safe.
0: Music. Are you ready? Strap in. My music. Because we're going to take you on a musical journey.

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21: 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I'm Arlene Stewart. 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
24: The top stories this hour. The US president insists the situation with Iran is going well, despite strikes from both sides during the ceasefire. America's Central Command says it shot down a number of Iranian drones heading towards the Strait of Hormuz. Iran's Revolutionary Guard says it's retaliated by firing missiles at US bases in Kuwait and Bahrain. It comes just hours after Donald Trump told NBC's Meet the Press that he's totally destroyed the Iranian military.
0: Most of the drone factories have been knocked out, most of the launching pads have been knocked out, and most of the missile manufacturing areas have been knocked out. But they still have capacity, maybe 21-22% of their missiles. It's a lot of missiles, but it's not what it was when we first attacked.
24: Downing Street has again criticized those it says are trying to stir up division on Britain's streets. US Vice President J.D. Vance has waded in on the debate around murdered student Henry Novak, blaming an invasion of migrants. He died in handcuffs, falsely accused of racism by a Sikh attacker in Southampton in December. Two men and a woman have been arrested on suspicion of murder after a 35-year-old was found with stab wounds in a garden in East London. It happened yesterday morning in Silverton. Another man is in hospital. Researchers have found changes in the structure of lymph nodes, which could help identify people at a higher or lower risk of breast cancer spreading. Some changes were linked to a better chance of survival, while others could lead to a worse prognosis. A service of remembrance will be held later to mark the 82nd anniversary of the D-Day landings. Troops landed on the beaches of northern France on the 6th of June 1944 in what's seen as a key moment in the defeat of the Nazis. More than 4,400 Allied personnel were killed. And England missed the chance to secure automatic qualification for the Women's World Cup after losing 4-0 against Spain. They need to win in next week's final round or face the playoffs. There were also wins for the Republic of Ireland and Scotland, whilst Wales drew and Northern Ireland lost.
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24: Cloudy for much of Great Britain and Northern Ireland. Some outbreaks of heavy rain. Turning brighter from the west with showers.
21: Saturday breakfast. Hello, I'm Arlene. It's a pleasure to be here providing the soundtrack to your weekend with the biggest songs of the 70s, 80s and 90s. Nana on the way, Barry White and your favourite summer song.

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1: One ticket, please. Long wish everybody's here. Hey, what's going on, man? Yeah. She's at home. Yeah, she's

0: Love that. Barry White. Let the music play. Nana, 99 Red Balloons, and we kicked off with ELO, Mr. Blue Sky. And remember a couple of weeks ago when it was roasting hot over that bank holiday weekend, we did the top 200 summer songs as voted for by you. And that was your number one choice from 1978. What an absolute belter. Now, exciting times, of course. Five more sleeps until the World Cup kicks off. And we're very excited about it. So, to celebrate, we are hosting our Football Nations Weekender.
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0: Now, you might have been listening to this yesterday, but we are basically celebrating the nations taking part in the World Cup this year, and only five more sleeps to go. Everyone's getting a little bit excited. So we are going to be looking at every country: Spain, Germany, Brazil, Sweden, South America, and of course Scotland and England, a musical journey around the world on our Football Nations Weekender. It started yesterday. We will continue this all weekend long. The biggest hits of the 70s, 80s and 90s from the qualifying nations all weekend. So we're all very excited about this. And I'm going to kick things off, literally, with France. Oh yes, France. And well, Le Bleu, as they're called, and they're heading into this year's competition with a bit of determination after a heartbreaking loss in the final back in 2022. And they are determined to reclaim the crown from their 2018 win. Not sure how often they've won. But I was at the World Cup final in Paris in 1998. Now, Scotland, that was the last time they qualified. In fact, it's been 28 years of heartbreak since then. But I was there with a whole crowd of people, and I don't know how we managed it, but there was 10 of us, and we all managed to get a ticket for the World Cup final. And it was France-Brazil. Now, I'm not the biggest football fan, and my brother has never forgiven me for being there. He's a huge football fan. But it was incredible. It was absolutely incredible. There was a fashion show by Yves Saint Laurent before the final started. True. Anyway, we were there, and from the Stade de France, I could see the Sacré-Cœur from a seat, you know, just through, we were high up, obviously. But I could see the Sacré-Cœur. I was thinking, this is incredible to be here at the World Cup final. And of course, France won. Oh, the whole place went nuts. It was crazy. And they wouldn't run the metro because it was too dangerous, too many people. So they stopped running the metro. So we had about a 4 mile walk back. And we got to the Champs-Élysées, and it was so busy. You couldn't go anywhere. It was, oh, the most remarkable time. It was just incredible to be there and to witness it. France beating Brazil in the World Cup final in 1998 on home soil. Quite something special. So, yeah, France, I'm going to start with them. And I'm going to play someone representing France who was only 14 years old when this song made her an absolute star. And in fact, it became one of the rare French language pop hits to properly cross over into the UK. She did later in life marry Johnny Depp. Sadly, that came to an end, but she was 14 when she recorded this. Our Football Nations Weekender kicks off today with France, and representing them, Vanessa Paradis and Joe Le Taxi.
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0: T-Rex. I love to boogie. It's Saturday Breakfast on Greatest Hits Radio. I'm Arlene, and when I hear that song, I just think of that scene in the movie Billy Elliot with Julie Walters and Jamie Bell just dancing about like a couple of mad people. I love that. It's good to do that from time to time. Let your hair down and all. And maybe you would do that if you won £750,000.
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0: Don Henley, The Boys of Summer. This is Greatest Hits Radio. And before that, it was Donna Summer and I Feel Love. And summer, well, not exactly like bank holiday weekend. We haven't experienced that again yet, have we? In sunshine and showers today, we've got longer spells of rain forecast for tomorrow and temperatures around average.
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0: So we're all getting incredibly excited as World Cup fever grips the entire globe. Five more sleeps to go until the first game. And it's our Football Nations Weekender. We are celebrating every football nation taking part this year. And I've already done France. Now it's Canada's turn. And despite developing into a highly respected footballing nation, Canada heads into 2026 chasing a massive historical milestone, their first ever point at a Men's World Cup. And of course, automatic qualification as co-host marks the first time Canada has ever made back-to-back World Cup appearances, building directly on their memorable run in Qatar 2022. So, who is representing Canada? Well, it's the one and only Katie Lang. She won a Grammy for this.

0: It's Katie Lang, Constant Craving, representing Canada and our football nation's weekender ahead of the World Cup. It kicks off on Thursday, 5 more sleeps to go. And I'm sure you've got your plans made, who you're watching the games with, where you're watching them. Are you going to sit up until, you know, the very early hours of the morning to take it all in? There'll be a lot of sickies at work. That's all I'm saying. Katie Lang, absolutely love her voice. And a really lovely story is rock and roll royalty Roy Orbison, before he passed away, he was looking to re-record Crying back in 1987, and he was looking for a new partner to sing it with. And he heard Katie Lang's voice and thought, yeah, she's the one. And oh my goodness, I don't know if you've heard it, but it's fantastic. It won them a Grammy Award for Best Country Collaboration and basically cemented her status as a vocalist, admired and respected by the absolute best in the business. And our Football Nations Weekender, well, another two coming up in the next hour, but I've got The Police from 1979, and one of my favourite songs from them, on the way.
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0: Another powerhouse vocalist, Alison Moye, all cried out. If you love Alison, and I know I do, Songs of Yazoo, The Minutes, another tour coming to the UK this autumn. It'll be fantastic. All over the place, Sheffield, Bristol, Brighton, Glasgow, etc. Get your hands on some tickets if you're a fan, and it's classic Yazoo tracks and some of her solo stuff as well. It'll be brilliant. We've got No Doubt on the way, ABC coming up, and also up next from 1972, Layla, but the Derek and the Dominoes version.
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16: The top stories this hour. Downing Street's hit back after US Vice President J.D. Vance called for righteous anger over the murder of Henry Novak. The 18-year-old was handcuffed as he lay dying in Southampton. Number 10's criticising what it calls people trying to interfere in our democracy and stir up division on our streets. Sky's US correspondent David Blevin says it's not unusual for the Trump administration to discuss immigration policy.
17: But it is an entirely different matter altogether. For one party in what we often call the special relationship, the United States, to accuse the other, the United Kingdom, of having a two-tier criminal justice system and overseeing civilizational decline.
16: Liberal Democrat Roger Harmer has been elected as the new leader of Birmingham City Council. He's promising to clean up our streets as part of a coalition involving the Green Party and independent councillors. The council's been embroiled in a long-running bin strike. Police are continuing to investigate disorder in Smethwick after making two further arrests. Officers were called to reports of a stabbing and violence on Foundry Lane on the 26th of May. Two teenagers were detained in Birmingham yesterday morning on suspicion of attempted murder. Five other people have already been charged. Commemorations are taking place later to remember those who took part in the D-Day landings 82 years ago. Thousands of Allied troops landed in Normandy on the 6th of June 1944. In sport, England have missed the chance to secure automatic qualification for the Women's World Cup. They were thrashed 4-0 by Spain last night. And a Birmingham hairdresser's helping dads learn how to style their daughter's hair. Sophia Goth runs plaits and pint sessions across the region, including in Solihull, teaching fathers everything from braids to buns. We've been speaking to Alex Godfrey, who went along to one of the events in a pub.
18: My daughter's coming up to two now, so eventually one of them goes to school. Her mum might not always be there in the mornings, and I have no clue how to style any sort of hair, barely style my own. And also, it's a good excuse to have a beer.
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16: Some heavy showers today, though sunny spells at times. Highs in the West Midlands of 17 degrees. That's the latest. I'm Gavin Rutter.
20: Here we go, Saturday breakfast, and I'm Arlene Stewart with Jamiroquai and Tina Charles on the way. 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

0: Dogs up and down the country are currently cowering under furniture and in bushes. She's got a very high-pitched voice, doesn't she? The brilliant Tina Charles. And I love to love. This is Greatest Hits Radio. And I'm Arlene Stewart. Thank you for your company today. Whether you're listening on FM or DAB, maybe your smart speaker's doing the business, or perhaps you're out and about doing stuff, exercising, walking, gardening, using the Rayo app. It's a great app. It's one of those apps you will use all the time. And if you haven't downloaded it yet, it is free to do so, our favourite word. Just go to where you get your apps from and look for Rayo, R-A-Y-O. And you can listen live, you can listen again, you can listen to the playlist. I mean, you get to choose whatever mood you're in. 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
0: And it's Australia we are turning the spotlight on now. The Socceroos, as they're affectionately known. And Matthew Leckie, who's the forward for Australia, and the goalkeeper and team captain Matthew Ryan are set to achieve legendary status this year by taking to the pitch. Both have featured in their fourth consecutive World Cup. Oh, I do hope they're not benched. That would be upsetting, wouldn't it? Anyway, representing Australia, it's the voice, the man who turned the song I'm going to play into a national anthem. And the song is brilliant, complete with one of pop's most gloriously unexpected bagpipe solos. Our Football Nations Weekender is Australia, and this is John Farnham, and you're the voice.

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1: 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Oh, there's too many choices. Wham! 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

0: Two amazing songs to get the adrenaline going there. Amy Stewart, Knock on Wood, and before that, Dexy's Midnight Runners and Gino from 1980. 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
0: We are getting ready for the World Cup, which kicks off on Thursday with our Football Nations Weekender, and we turn the spotlight on the Netherlands, or Oranje. I don't know how you pronounce it. Oranje, that's what they're called. And they are historically labelled the greatest team to never win the trophy. Oh, having reached the World Cup final three times in 1974, 1978 and 2010, and they lost all three. So, representing the Netherlands, it's a Dutch duo called Ten Sharp, and they had their big international moment with the song You, a piano-led ballad that became a slow-burning European hit in the early 90s. And this is it.
3: If

0: The Dutch duo, Ten Sharp, with you representing the Netherlands on our Football Nations Weekender. Another couple of nations featured in the next hour. It's Saturday, the 6th of June, on this day in history. 1901, the very first British Open men's golf at Muirfield. And that was won by a Scotsman, James Braid. Edgar Wallace in 1923 became the first British radio sports journalist reporting on the Derby for the BBC. Henry Morgan was the first person to take off his shirt on television in 1946. Oh my, such scandal. 1962, the Beatles met their producer George Martin for the first time and they recorded the great song Besame Mucho with Pete Best on drums, so before Ringo turned up. 1965, the Rolling Stones released their single I Can't Get No Satisfaction. And on this day, 1987, a 17-year-old German girl, Steffi Graf, beat the world's number one Martina Navratilova. Can't say that. Navratilova. 6-4, 4-6, 8-6. It was Steffi Graf's first Grand Slam victory on this day, 1987. And 2002, The Bourne Identity, starring Matt Damon, premiered in Los Angeles in California. The biggest songs of the 70s, 80s and 90s. And we head to 1989 next, and Queen.
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0: I see you dancing. 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George Benson, never give up on a good thing. 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And it's just good, some familiar voices on there as well. And even more music and choice with Greatest Hits Radio's 60s, 70s and 80s. I'll be back after the news with No Doubt and No Speak from 1997 after another 80s classic from ABC.
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28: The
1: The top stories this hour. Number 10's hit out at those seeking to stir up division after US Vice President J.D. Vance blamed migration for the murder of Henry Novak. The teenage student was arrested as he lay dying in Southampton after his attacker told police his victim had been racist. Downing Street's criticised people trying to interfere in democracy. Conservative leader Kemi Badenoch also unimpressed.
2: I certainly think that foreign governments, especially allied governments, should provide that sort of feedback in private, not in public. The only people who benefit from seeing that sort of language are hostile countries like Iran and Russia.
1: Birmingham City Council's new leaders pledging to clean up our streets. Liberal Democrat Roger Harmer has been elected to lead Britain's biggest local authority alongside a coalition of Green and Independent councillors. He says he's committed to rebuilding trust in the council, which has been involved in a long-running dispute with the city's bin workers. Investigations are continuing into disorder, which left two men with stab wounds in Smethwick. Police arrested two teenagers in Birmingham yesterday. Five other people have already been charged. In sport, England have made it difficult to qualify automatically for the Women's World Cup after losing 4-0 to Spain. They now need to better the results of the Spanish next week, or they'll be in the playoffs. Manager Serena Wiegmann says they didn't perform at the right level.
7: We just didn't play good enough. We couldn't step up anymore. Even they became dangerous, but we couldn't get to another gear and keep the ball and go forward and create chances.
1: And we're hearing from dads across the West Midlands this morning who are learning how to style their daughter's hair. Plaits and Pints is a workshop run by Birmingham hairdresser Sophia Goth, where dads can learn everything from buns to braids. Dad Sam Bonfield's been telling us why going along is important to him.
19: It's really nice to sort of socialise with other dads. I've found, like, with having a little one, like, it completely, like, changes your life and it's a massive adjustment. And so having, like, other people around you going through it, it just helps.
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1: Some heavy showers today, though sunny spells at times. Highs in the West Midlands of 17 degrees. That's the latest. I'm Gavin Rutten.
0: Hello, Saturday breakfast. Thank you for your company this morning. I'm Arlene Stewart, providing the soundtrack to your weekend. With Tavares on the way, no doubt. And up first, a belter from 1982.

BBC Poison Arrow, greatest hits radio on Saturday breakfast, and I'm Arlene Stewart. Now, if you're a fan of the 80s, my 80s top 10 with UB40 is on tomorrow. 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Robin Campbell and Birmingham's finest reggae hitmakers, they're going to run through their personal top 10 songs from the 80s. They're going to just talk about the stories, about the songs and why they've chosen it and created this ultimate top 10 list of brilliant songs. 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My 80s top 10 with UB40 tomorrow afternoon from 4 o'clock here on Greatest Hits Radio. Now, we are doing our Football Nations Weekender. We are celebrating the nations taking part in the forthcoming event, and we're all a little bit excited about it. I'm going to play Argentina, or certainly someone who will represent Argentina, but it's quite an unusual one. Have a think, who could represent Argentina? And we'll do that after this from No Doubt.

0: It's Tavares. Don't take away the music. I wouldn't think of it. No doubt, don't speak before that. This is Greatest Hits Radio and I'm Arlene Stewart. So weather today, sunshine and showers. More showers, I think, predicted tomorrow. And temperatures, well, they're average.
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0: And it's time for another nation to be under the spotlight, and it's Argentina. Now, before I introduce the act, let me tell you about Argentina. They are the defending champions heading to North America for the 2026 World Cup and are under immense pressure to do what no other team has achieved since Brazil in 1962, which is to successfully defend their world crown. And when 38-year-old Lionel Messi steps onto the pitch this year, he will make unprecedented

unprecedented football history. He is officially set to become one of the first players ever to appear in six different World Cup tournaments. But who or which band represents Argentina? Well, believe it or not, it's Christopher. Christopher. He was born there and therefore qualifies. I thought he was Irish. News to me. And the lady in red, written about the moment he first saw his wife, Diane. I don't think she was actually wearing red, but still, artistic license. We'll let him off with

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0: The Beatles, Come Together, Greatest Hits Radio, Saturday Breakfast. I'm Arlene Stewart. I was going through my social media feed the other day, and there's a girl, Imelda de Moldenberg. She's brilliant. She's always on the red carpet, and she does her own thing on social media where she takes celebrities and flirts with them in this chicken bite bar. So she gives them a fry-up, basically, of chicken nuggets and chips, and they sit and chat. And she's sort of very direct. I like that. I like someone who's direct. And she was interviewing Sir Paul McCartney, and he's sitting there having his chips and obviously a vegan alternative to chicken. And she's just, you know, chatting away about Beatles and about his life and stuff. And I like how she just comes out with stuff. And she just said, so out of the four of you in the Beatles, which one was the boss? And Paul just sort of went, oh, that's a good question. And he said, oh, it has to be John Lennon. He said, yeah, it'll be John, because everyone looked up to him. He was the funny one. He was, you know, obviously uber creative, and people just looked to him. So, yeah, John. But he got quite emotional about it, and I could feel a tear welling up in my eye. So, yeah, that's just lovely. You should check her out. She's very good, actually. Imelda de Moldenberg. Check her out on social media. This is Greatest Hits Radio.
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0: Now, we gave away £750,000 yesterday, and guess what? We're doing it every single Friday in June. Someone has lost the plot, but we needn't ask any questions. Just get on board. Your chance to win £750,000 this coming Friday. And all you have to do is enter. 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Calls are charged at the standard rate, and you do have to be 18 or over to play. Lines close at 5 p.m. on Friday, and then Gemma Atkinson will make the call. Now, if your phone rings after 5 on Friday, don't take the risk. Answer it. It'll be an unknown number. Just answer it. And if it's someone selling you windows, you can, you know, quickly hang up. But if it's not, and it's Gemma Atkinson, you have struck big. £750,000 will be yours. And what's more, it's going to be paid straight into your bank account straight after the call. And it's tax-free. Just imagine what you would do with £750,000. Have a think about it. Get involved. Text cash to 61054. And the very best of luck.
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0: 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I'm Every Woman, such an anthem from 1978, and before that from the 80s, House Martins and Happy Hour. 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
0: And we are celebrating the nations taking part in the World Cup. It kicks off very soon. Five more sleeps already. People making their way towards America and Scotland. Well, the Tartan Army will be out in force and they're awfully loud, but it's going to be great. And Scotland, a 28-year wait to get into the World Cup, and we're so excited about it. And head coach Steve Clarke, well, he's a national icon. Since taking over in 2019, he has guided Scotland to an incredible three major tournaments out of a possible four: the Euros in 2020 and 2024, and now the 2026 World Cup. He's the first manager to take Scotland men's team to a World Cup since Craig Brown in 1998. And as I mentioned, I was at that one. Not to see Scotland, just the final, of course. And representing Scotland, the Proclaimers.

0: After a 28-year wait, Scotland qualifies for the World Cup and we cannot wait. And representing ICOS, the Proclaimers there, and I'm going to be 500 miles and more of our Football Nations Weekender throughout the day. The biggest songs of the 70s, 80s and 90s. And one of my favourite songs from Duran Duran from 1982. But which one do you think it is? It's coming next.
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0: Alanna Miles, Black Velvet. This is Greatest Hits Radio, and I'm Arlene. Thanks for your company today. It's been a blast. Very excited about the World Cup, thanks to our Football Nations Weekender. And more throughout today and tomorrow. And it's the Top 10 Till 10 with Richard Allinson. He's on the way. I like to play along in the car on my way home. I'm hopeless at guessing the year, though. But you can play along with Richard Allinson. I'll be back tomorrow morning from 6 a.m. to get your Sunday off to the best start. Have a fabulous Saturday in the meantime.
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27: 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I'm Richard Allinson. 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
20: The
0: The top stories this hour. Downing Street's hit back after US Vice President J.D. Vance called for righteous anger over the murder of Henry Novak. The 18-year-old was handcuffed as he lay dying in Southampton. Number 10's criticising what it calls people trying to interfere in our democracy and stir up division on our streets. Sky's US correspondent David Blevin says it's not unusual for the Trump administration to discuss immigration policy.
1: But it is an entirely different matter altogether. For one party in what we often call the special relationship, the United States, to accuse the other, the United Kingdom, of having a two-tier criminal justice system.
0: Liberal Democrat Roger Harmer has been elected as leader of Birmingham City Council. He's promising to clean up our streets as part of a coalition involving the Green Party and independent councillors. The council's been embroiled in a long-running bin strike. In sport, England missed the chance to secure automatic qualification for the Women's World Cup after being thrashed 4-0 by Spain last night. They'll have to better the results of the Spanish next week to avoid the playoffs. And dads across the West Midlands are heading to the pub to learn how to style their daughter's hair. Platts and Pints is run by Birmingham hairdresser Sophia Goff, with sessions taking place across the region, including in Solihull. Our reporter Francis Wall has more.
2: By the end of tonight, you will know how to do at least a plait and hopefully a French plait, okay?
3: Here at the pub, a dozen dads have gathered round a table. They're using mannequin heads to practice their plait and ponytail skills. They're attending a session run by mobile hairdresser Sophia Goff, who says the sessions are having a big impact.
4: They really want to learn a skill that's going to help them at home. But then on the other side of it, there's been a few dads that come along on their own who get the chance to meet other like-minded people.
3: Dad Peter Charters shares why he wanted to come along.
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3: Now, after a successful evening, I think these dads are ready to take on the school run with their new skills.
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0: Some heavy showers today, though sunny spells at times. Highs in the West Midlands of 17 degrees. That's the latest. I'm Gavin Rutter.

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1: Hey ho, I can't quite believe when Arlene says I play this every Saturday morning on the way home and I never get the year. This is a doddle today. This is the year of the Nintendo Game Boy, the year of MasterChef. Kylie is number one again and some seriously great records on the way. I know you always get the year, because you always get the year, but I need to know who you are and where you are and what you're getting up to and who you're doing this with when all these records are on your radio for the very first time. 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You can text us, 61054, mate Richard, your first word, and we're on WhatsApp, 0333 202402. This is the year of some seriously great records. George Michael, Robert, and UB40, and Paula Abdul. And we start on the Atlanta Highway in an old Chrysler.

Robert Palmer with UB40 in the charts in this year, the top 10 till 10. It's Greatest Hits Radio. Ahead of Robert and UB40, George Michael, Waiting for That Day, from the 10th best-selling album of this year, and the B-52s in the Love Shack. In the year the Nintendo Game Boy arrives, Aldi arrives in Birmingham, Channel Tunnel workers from both Britain and France meet 40 metres beneath the seabed. And English football clubs are back in European competitions again after UEFA lift a five-year ban. What was it, our defensive technique? I don't know. Carly Barker's on her way from Chichester to Brands Hatch for the American Speed Fest. It's happening today. Is this your idea, Carly, or is this your mum's idea? Goldfinger, his name's Ray, he lives in Stoke Newington, and this is the year he reckons he bought a Jensen Interceptor and had a very memorable holiday in California. Ray, I have to tell you, you'd had the car for a year.

And the tan had faded by this time. Terry and Sharon chilling in bed with a coffee in a wet and windy Camborne, spot on. Gaz in Pudsey is waiting for a new order track to pop up. Hold on.

0: In Excess on the top 10 at till 10 at Greatest Hits Radio. George Michael was the giveaway for Mike in Plymouth, who waited patiently for Listen Without Prejudice, and he prefers it to Faith. You're not alone. Dave got engaged in Jersey this summer. Not to Elliot, the German Shepherd. Is that a Dave gag? I hope so. It's not one of ours. Michelle near Tadcaster is 19 years old in this year. York Technical College is where she's studying hair and beauty. And three of Michelle's favourite films are in the cinema. Ghost and Home Alone and Total Recall. How about Dances with Wolves? First time Kevin Costner had directed a movie. And it worked all right. Because later it wins 12 Academy Award nominations and wins actual 7 Oscars, including Best Picture and Best Director for Kevin Costner. This is nice. Jason Malone is in Edinburgh. He's 22, working away from home, fitting out a bar in the Highlands town of Wick. And I was with the guys who were in their 50s and ended up in a huge rave in an empty barn. And then the story finishes. Just when you're about to get to the good bit, you stop. Jason, we need to know more. Richard at greatesthitsradio.co.uk. 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We're on WhatsApp 0333 2020402. Top 10 till 10. So there's more. Carney, Wendy, and China. They are Wilson Phillips. And the Lars are on their way.
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Top 10 till 10 at Greatest Hits Radio with Wilson Phillips and Hold On. I think you know the year, don't you? The year, oh, we get a barn rave update from Jason Malone in Edinburgh. He was going to a rave, working with a bunch of older guys, went to a barn rave. The older guys were gutted it wasn't a proper barn dance with hay and straw and stuff, so they all bailed. And he stayed, and to this day, I don't know how I got back to our gigs. You still missed out the detail. This is all the after effects. Tony Manel in a wet and windy South Coast is 28 this year, working in the marine industry and sending new apprentices to the stores to get two things, tartan paint and long weights. Tony, I thought that was a dad joke. The old ones are still the oldest. Roger, Mark and Shep are working hard in Macclesfield. They're working so hard in Macclesfield, they're 1 year out. Doreen is normally in Leipzig. Not this week. She's on holiday in Bournemouth and loving it. And, of course, getting the year right. Because it has to do with a certain football tournament. One of my favourite tracks, this is Jim the Carpet Fitter working this morning, is Love Shack, the B-52s, which we started the Top 10 Till 10 with. My wife hates it. I always think it sounds like an 80s song, but nice try, Jim. And Andy in Eastbourne is in Tenerife, where love is definitely in the world. Maybe this will help you as well. New on TV, Mr. Bean, One Foot in the Grave, You've Been Framed, Stars in Their Eyes, and MasterChef, presented by Lloyd Grossman. And also new on TV, what does Tony Bennett have in common with Ringo Starr and Michael Jackson, Elizabeth Taylor, Elton John, George Harrison, Paul McCartney, Bob Hope, Dolly Parton, Leonard Nimoy, U2, Buzz Aldrin? And this is not a long, it's only a bit of a long list. They all appeared in The Simpsons, who arrived on TV in this year, as did the Mitchell brothers. They arrived in Albert Square this year. And the Chancellor, the then Chancellor John Major, delivers the first televised budget. Still didn't make much sense, did it? All these songs from the year, I need you to tell me all about. Richard at greatesthitsradio.co.uk. Text me 61054, make Richard your first word. Steve and Nicole driving through the wind and the rain from Chichester to Padstow. You got it spot on. It's the year the beloved dropped the one called Hello.

0: beloved. Shameless name dropping from a year which should give it all away. After a glorious tradition of mining lasting over 100 years, the last coal in Rhondda Valley is dug up in South Wales and the last mine closes. It's the top 10 till 10 at Greatest Hits Radio, causing an argument in bed between Chris and Betty. Who's winning? Matthew in Norfolk is an awkward teenager at comprehensive school. A couple of people finding it tricky this morning, Sue and Dave, Helen in a wet Biggles wade and Kathy Ponty. Have another go. Paula in Swinton is another at the cinema this year watching Ghost. Jan in Sutton Coalfield this morning getting ready for her daughter's wedding. Jan is a year out. You have got the day right, haven't you? That's relief. Gaz in a slightly damp West Bolden in South Tyneside reckons it is the year he turned 21. You are right. And Pauline and Richard are out walking Sandy the Cocker around our local deer park in Alderbury in Shropshire. Is it the year of Pavarotti singing a particularly famous piece? Yes, it is the year of Pavarotti. Top 10 till 10. 8 down, 2 to go. And Kylie's number 1 again. Tears on my pillow. And Michael Bolton drops the album Soul Provider. You've not got long.
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0: I'm Richard Allenton. It's a good year this year for Michael Bolton. Only four albums sell more this year than this one. Soul Provider.

0: Another number one for Kylie. No Australian female artist has actually sold more records than Kylie Minogue in the top 10 till 10 and Tears on My Pillow.
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0: So you got it right. Travis is in Peterborough. This is the year he just bought a house for £37,500. And the interest rate jumped to 15%. Yeah, we remember. Nick in Rayleigh remembers seeing Ghost and Home Alone at the cinema this year. And Jan in Sutton Coldfield. I just realised, and yes, I have got the right date. This is for the wedding. We might find out later. Kathy Ponty has got it right now, as has Helen in Biggleswade, who says, Google lied to me. Helen, no, you can't use devices. It's got to be memories, or else. Richard is 14 years old in this year and is buying that new Nintendo Game Boy. And Patrick in Dortmund agrees with Doreen, who isn't in Leipzig this weekend. She's in Bournemouth. Is this Luciano Pavarotti and there's that World Cup? Yeah. It's the year of rockets. I mean, big rockets.
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0: Games.
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0: 1990. A one, two nines, and a zero. But you knew that.

0: It's Re from 22 years before this morning's Top 10 Till 10. On the way, Saturday Selector, the Big Wall of Sound, the Nation's Notice Board, and this is a Football Nations weekend. 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We also have a Make Me a Winner update, and your next huge prize is coming soon.
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19: The top stories this hour, a service of remembrance will be held later to mark the 82nd anniversary of the D-Day landings. Troops landed on the beaches of northern France on the 6th of June 1944 in what's seen as a key moment in the defeat of the Nazis. More than 4,400 Allied personnel were killed. Speaking at last year's event, Defence Secretary John Healey said we owe an enormous debt to them.
20: The responsibility to safeguard D-Day's legacy of freedom rests today with us. So let us give everlasting honour to our Normandy veterans, for whom the longest day never ended.
19: Birmingham City Council's new leaders pledging to clean up our streets. Liberal Democrat Roger Harmer's been elected to lead Britain's biggest local authority alongside a coalition of Green and Independent councillors. He says he's committed to rebuilding trust in the council, which has been involved in a long-running dispute with the city's bin workers. Downing Street's hit out at people trying to interfere in our democracy and seeking to stir up division. It's after J.D. Vance's comments on the murder of Henry Novak. The U.S. vice president blamed the 18-year-old's death on what he called mass invasion of migrants. Investigations are continuing into disorder which left two men with stab wounds in Smethwick. Police arrested two teenagers in Birmingham yesterday. Five other people have already been charged. In sport, England have made it difficult to qualify automatically for the Women's World Cup after losing 4-0 to Spain. They now need to better the results of the Spanish next week or they'll be in the playoffs. And a Birmingham hairdresser is helping dads to learn how to style their daughter's hair. Sophia Goth runs plaits and pints sessions across the region, teaching fathers everything from braids to buns. We've been speaking to Alex Godfrey, who went along to one of the events in a pub.
15: My daughter's coming up to two now, so eventually one of them she goes to school. Her mum might not always be there in the mornings, and I have no clue how to style any sort of hair, barely style my own. And also, it's a good excuse to have a beer.
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19: Some heavy showers today, though sunny spells at times. Highs in the West Midlands of 17 degrees. That's the latest. I'm Gavin Rutter.
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0: Phil Collins, Julie Walters, Buster the movie. Very silly, very funny, very good. I love it. Saturday morning, I'm Richard Allenson. How are you doing? Thank you for Rossi for taking care business last week when I was out and about and just disappeared. You had a week off, Allenson. How did you wangle that? Yeah, it took a year. But apart from that, thank you. Great to be back. Thank you for your mail and your texts. And I'm still calling it tweets. I'm sorry, Elon. It's tweets, mate. This weekend is a big one for football fans. Also happening, the nation's notice board, the Wall of Sound, the Saturday Selector, and Make Me a Winner, giving away another huge amount of money this week.
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0: Because there's a World Cup about to happen, and so we're featuring the greatest hits from all the qualifying countries. And if you think there's going to be a slight emphasis on the hits from Scotland and the hits from England, then you quite possibly could be right. We start with Manfred Mann's Earth Band.

Yeah, you say that, mate. Sun's going to shine. Lighthouse Family, it's Greatest Hits Radio Nation's notice board time. Hello, Rochester in Kent. You've got the Small Dog Social happening today. The Winbury Fig Pie Wakes are happening today and quite possibly tomorrow. Can you tell us exactly what goes on there? Because we've got some sort of a definition, but we don't believe it. 61054, mate Richard, your first word. Today's the final day of the Royal Cornwall Show in Wadebridge. It's the Bath Vegan Summer Festival. Take that, touchdown in Coventry. Beverly Knight plays Blackpool tonight. That's the big stuff that's happening. We need to know about the little local things happening around your neck of the woods that don't get any mention on national radio or any vehicle at all. 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We're on WhatsApp, 0333 2020 402. 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

0: Greatest Hits Radio, and our first official entry on the nation's notice board from Sue Dempster in Salisbury. She's at the Old Sarum Development Centre in Salisbury. It's a centre for learning disabilities and special needs. And today is the big fete. It started at 10, rolls on until 2, and so many people have worked so hard putting this together. There's a dog show, craft stalls, hot food, cafe, coffee, cake, plants, face painting, a jacuzzi. Quite possibly. Craft activities. It's going to be a big day at the Old Sarum Development Centre, Salisbury. It's happening now, the big summer fete. It started at 10, rolls on until 2. Good luck. Get yourself there.
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0: 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Lines close 5 p.m. on Friday. 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
1: 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Oh, I know, you can't go wrong with Stevie Wonder. Oh, but then again, what about Earth, Wind & Fire? How do we keep the energy up? Oh, it's too many choices. Wham! And then maybe, just to get us in the real groove, Sister Sledge.
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Greatest Hits Radio with ELO and a Nation's Notice Board update. We did mention one of the big shows happening this weekend, the Royal Cornwall Show in Wadebridge. It has been cancelled due to bad weather. Devastating news for all the farmers and the stallholders and the people who are taking part, because it's a big, big deal, this one. Nation's Notice Board is all about the little local things happening around your neck of the woods, but the Royal Cornwall Show, a big one, and today has been cancelled. Horizontal rain, I think, is the main cause. Good luck, guys. Sad news. Wall of Sound, one massive instant jukebox. It returns just after 11 o'clock. If you text us, we will call you back. We will play you bits of the greatest hits of all time. All you have to do is shout at me when you hear the one you want to hear, and we'll play it in full instantly. And if you've heard any of my other listeners, yeah, the other couple who've played, and you think, well, Monday I will text and Richard will call me back and then we will play some songs. Why not today? Today is good. 61054, start your text with Richard. We will call you back. Bits of the greatest hits of all time. They're all in the wall. Bits of those hits will flash before your ears. 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

0: They're not the only people watching, I suspect. Nation's notice board update. Leslie Deacon is in Alton in Hampshire, raising money at the White Hart in Holyborne near Alton. Fundraising for Sophia to take part in transplant games. This is all in aid of King's College Hospital charity. So it starts at 11, goes on till 3. You can play tombola, you can play games. There are stalls. There's a raffle. Great prizes to be won. Anna and her grandmother have both worked so hard in bringing this one together. And they're fundraising for, well, a really, really, really good cause. Yeah, you know where to go. From 11 this morning till 3 this afternoon, the White Hart, Holyborne, near Alton in Hampshire. The Nation's Notice Board. The little things, the little local events happening this weekend near you. Tell us all about them. 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

0: Bananarama on Greatest Hits Radio on a Saturday morning. Do you want to play the Wall of Sound? Just after 11 o'clock, you can come on Greatest Hits Radio. All of the greatest hits of all time are in the Wall of Sound. Bits of those hits will flash before your ears. When you hear the bit of the hit you want to play, you just say, and we will play it instantly. Text me right now, 61054. 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And you know there's a World Cup about to happen.
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0: We are featuring the greatest hits from all the qualifying countries. Lots from Scotland and England. We play Blinded by the Light by Manfred Mann's Earth Band because Manfred Mann was born in Johannesburg, South Africa. So they get a neat route into the 2026 World Cup. From England, Mr. Elton, Sir Elton Hercules John. I think you know this.

0: Mr. Bobby Brown on Greatest Hits Radio. Very nearly 11 o'clock. Our Football Nations weekender continues because there's a World Cup about to kick off. Music from New Zealand and Sweden from Split Enz and Ace of Base. And the big wall of sound is on the way right after 11.
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0: The
19: The top stories this hour. Downing Street's hit back after US Vice President J.D. Vance called for righteous anger and blamed Henry Novak's murder on migration. The 18-year-old victim was accused by his attacker of racism, which wasn't true, and was arrested as he lay dying after being stabbed. Now, Number 10's accused people of seeking to stir up division. HuffPost UK politics editor Kevin Schofield says there'll be a mixed reaction to his comments.
21: I guess it plays well for his domestic audience, which I guess that's what it's aimed at. It'll be welcomed, I'm sure, by Nigel Farage and Reform, because it kind of backs up their response to the Henry Novak case, and it's given Number 10 an opportunity to kick back at it again. But I just kind of feel sorry for Henry Novak's family.
19: Liberal Democrat Roger Harmer has been elected as the new leader of Birmingham City Council. He's promising to clean up our streets as part of a coalition involving the Green Party and independent councillors. The council's been embroiled in a long-running bin strike. The new leader says he'll listen more closely to partners in the public sector, business, community and voluntary sectors. Police say they're continuing to investigate disorder in Smethwick after making two further arrests. Officers were called to reports of a stabbing and violence in Foundry Lane in May. Two teenagers were detained in Birmingham yesterday morning on suspicion of attempted murder. Five other people have already been charged. French schoolchildren and British service military personnel have walked across Juno Beach in Normandy as D-Day commemorations get underway. Today marks the day thousands of Allied troops landed in Nazi-occupied France. And we're hearing from dads across the West Midlands who are learning how to style their daughter's hair. Plaits and Pints is a workshop run by Birmingham hairdresser Sophia Goth, where dads can learn everything from buns to braids. Dad Sam Bomfield's been telling us why going along is important to him.
22: It's really nice to sort of socialise with other dads. I've found, like, with having a little one, like, it completely, like, changes your life, and it's a massive adjustment. And so having, like, other people around you going through it, it just helps.
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19: Some heavy showers today, though sunny spells at times. Highs in the West Midlands of 17 degrees. That's the latest. I'm Gavin Rutten.
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OJ's Greatest Hits Radio, Saturday morning, just gone 11 o'clock. How are you doing? I'm Richard Allinson. The Nation's Notice Board, the Saturday Selector coming soon, and the Big Wall of Sound. 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They're all in the Wall of Sound. You text us 61054, make Richard your first word. We will call you back, play you bits of the greatest hits of all time. Because, yeah, they are all in the wall. And when you hear the bit of the hit you want to play, you just say, and we'll play it instantly. Text me, 61054. 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Yeah!

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2: Because there's a World Cup happening soon, so we're featuring the greatest hits from all of the qualifying nations. Lots from Scotland, lots from England, and this is New Zealand's turn. And before Neil Finn formed Crowded House, he was in a band called...

0: Hello, Sutton Coalfield. Hello, Jan.
1: Hello, Richard. How are you?
0: Very well. How are you?
1: I'm good, thank you. Getting excited and nervous.
0: So what's happening today?
1: My daughter's looking married to the most beautiful girl ever.
0: Woohoo! What's your daughter's name?
1: Lauren.
0: And who's the most beautiful girl ever?
1: Jess.
0: Jess. How long have they been going out?
1: 6 years.
0: Don't rush into anything then.
1: Richard, my husband and I took 15 years.
0: You're kidding.
1: No.
0: So what's the plan?
1: Well, we're still at home. He's up getting dressed in a minute, but we'll be leaving the house as soon as he's ready and driving to the venue, which is in Stone in Staffordshire.
0: Jan, you're very calm considering everything that's going to happen today.
1: I might sound it, but I'm not.
0: And you've taken time to text in and take this call?
1: Yes.
0: Should we crack on with it?
1: Yes, please.
0: How many people come into the party?
1: Around about 40 or 50, but all the invitations have been left up to them.
0: All right. It sounds far too calm and collected and peaceful in Sutton Coalfield right now. Have a brilliant, brilliant day. What are you going to sing to me? Because it's a wedding.
1: Here come the bride.
0: I think I recognise that. Jan, you're in control.
2: This is the wall of sound.
0: Walk of life is appropriate. You've got a wedding to get to, Jan.
1: Thank you, Richard.
0: Chop, chop. Have a brilliant, brilliant day.
1: Okay, bye.

0: Dire Straits, Walk of Life on the Big Wall of Sound. For Lauren, getting married to Jessica today. Good call, Chan. Have a brilliant day. Do you want to play one of our records? Big Wall of Sound, 61054. Come on the radio, play one of the greatest hits of all time. They're all in the wall. Your call, 61054. 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

0: Stuart, are you stripping a wall?
1: Well, yeah, we're having a go. To be fair, it's Cheryl that's doing all that hard work.
0: I wondered, did you, a phone in one hand and a steamer in the other? Doesn't sound quite like you.
1: No, not me. No, I'm doing the filling, unfortunately. So, yeah, Cheryl, though, she's got the hard job, I'd say.
0: Yes, I was going to say, who pulled the short straw here?
1: Definitely Cheryl. Filling is easier.
0: And now you've told us.
1: And now I told you, yeah. But, you know, she needs to be supported.
0: Stuart, you're on your own on this one. Where is this room and how long's it been taking?
1: It's the hallway this time, but to be fair, we've been working on this for about a year now. We put a couple of extensions up. She's moved blocks from front to back and roof tiles up onto the roof, and she's done all sorts. She's amazing.
0: It sounds like Cheryl is a builder.
1: Well, I'm supposed to be the builder, but she's done a fantastic job.
0: And she's so busy she can't come to the phone.
1: Well, she's up the ladder at the moment, so I wouldn't want to tell her. This will be a nice surprise for her, hopefully.
0: Right, OK, Stuart, you are definitely on your own. We have nothing to do with it. What are you going to shout at me when you hear the bit of a hit you want to play, Cheryl, up a ladder?
1: Go, Cheryl. Go, Cheryl.
0: Right, OK. Nothing like Right Said Fred. I'll leave it up to you. Make a noise when you hear the bit of the hit you want to play, Cheryl.
1: I will do.
0: Our thoughts are with her. Stuart, you are
1: you
0: are in control.

0: Go, Cheryl.
1: It's different for girls. Stuart, good luck with that. I think you better put the kettle on quickly.
0: I will certainly do that. Thank you.
1: Happy Saturday.
0: Cheers. Thank you.
1: Cheryl, this one's for you.

0: Joe Jackson, it's different for girls. For Cheryl, who's doing all the building. Ostensibly being watched by Stuart, but yeah. Good luck, Cheryl. Better luck, Stuart. For Josh, who's working at a garden which opens tomorrow for the National Garden Scheme. So, honourable mentions on the nation's notice board for tomorrow if you're not doing anything Sunday. This is Abbott's House Garden in Winslow in Buckinghamshire. They also make cider. Well, volunteers for the Aylesbury Youth Concern make the cider. So the idea is you go along, stroll through three quarters of an acre of gorgeous garden, sample some homemade cider, and then try and find your way home. That's happening tomorrow. Nation's Notice Board, the small things, little local stuff happening around your neck of the woods this weekend. 61054, make Richard your first word. On the way, we have leather, we have guitars, and we have hair. Cunningly disguised as Whitesnake. You've not got long.
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0: There's a World Cup happening soon. We're playing the greatest hits from all the qualifying nations. Lots from Scotland, lots from England, and from Sweden qualifying for the World Cup this year. Ace of Base.

0: Love this. Andrew Gold on Greatest Hits Radio. Very nearly 12 noon, Saturday selected time. Have you seen this story? Google want to release 32 million mosquitoes. These are special mozzies. They will carry a virus which is harmless to us, as well as all the other things they carry. But no, these will be bred so they carry a virus that is harmless to us, but will cause the mozzie population to plummet, meaning less stings and less bites and less of us getting ill. It's called Project Debug. Well, they hope less of us will get ill, because mosquitoes make millions of people sick every year. So, with that in mind, we're looking for songs to get bitten by, or songs to get stung to, for the Saturday Selector just after 12 o'clock. You know where we are. 61054, make Richard your first word. We're on WhatsApp, 0333 2020 402, and you can email us, richard@greatesthitsradio.co.uk. Songs to get bitten by. 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
20: The top stories this hour. Six more people have been charged with violent disorder in Southampton after protests over the murder of Henry Novak. Officers and protesters clashed on Tuesday during a demonstration over the way police handled the teenager's death, arresting him while he was dying from stab wounds. It comes after US Vice President J.D. Vance called for righteous anger over the incident. Conservative adviser Laura Dunn says his comments are inflaming the situation.
21: Rhetoric like this is incredibly divisive and dangerous. Obviously, the facts that he's presenting are wrong. Should other countries be commenting on domestic issues of other countries, which we kind of really are not doing a lot with the US? So it's quite concerning.
20: Birmingham City Council's new leaders pledging to clean up our streets. Liberal Democrat Roger Harm has been elected to lead Britain's biggest local authority alongside a coalition of Green and Independent councillors. He says he's committed to rebuilding trust in the council, which has been involved in a long-running dispute with the city's bin workers. Commemorations are underway to mark the 82nd anniversary of the D-Day landings in Normandy. French schoolchildren and serving military personnel have walked across Juno Beach to mark H-Hour, the time when British servicemen were deployed. In sport, FIFA have again changed their plans and now say fans will be able to bring sealed disposable water bottles into World Cup stadiums. The latest U-turn follows criticism over a decision to ban reusable bottles. And a Birmingham hairdresser's helping dads learn how to style their daughter's hair. Sophia Goth runs plaits and pints sessions across the region, including in Solihull, teaching fathers everything from braids to buns. We've been speaking to Alex Godfrey, who went along to one of the events in a pub.
23: My daughter's coming up to two now, so eventually one of them is going to school. Her mum might not always be there in the mornings, and I have no clue how to style any sort of hair, barely style my own. And also, it's a good excuse to have a beer.
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20: Some heavy showers today, though sunny spells at times. Highs in the West Midlands of 17 degrees. That's the latest. I'm Gavin Rutter.
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0: remember the film The Breakfast Club? Emilio Estevez, Judd Nelson, Molly Ringwald, Ali Sheedy, yeah. Music from that film from Simple Minds, because it's Greatest Hits Radio. I'm Richard Allinson. Just gone 12 noon, Saturday selector time. Have you seen this story that Google want to release 32 million mosquitoes? Special mosquitoes, because they carry a virus, harmless to us, but will eventually cause the mozzie population to plummet, meaning less of us get stung and bitten. It's called Project Debug, because mosquitoes make millions and millions of people sick every year, so these are special. And they will reduce the mozzie population, which apparently will be a good thing. So we're looking for songs to get bitten by or songs to get stung to. Any ideas? Saturday Selector, songs to get bitten by, songs to get stung to, 61054, mate Richard, your first word. You can email us, richard@greatesthitsradio.co.uk. And yes, we're still on WhatsApp, 0333 202402.
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0: Because we have a World Cup happening soon. Greatest hits from all the qualifying nations. Hello, France. Hello, Patrick Hernandez.

You always made perfectly produced records, did Luther Vandross. There's one. Stop to Love. Greatest Hits Radio, Saturday Selector. Songs to get stung to. Songs to get bitten by. How about, say, Chris and Kaz Hillman, on their way to Denmark for the European Women's 10-pin Bowling Championships today, and Amelia in Bath, you agree with Tina Rumble, and Wendy and Phil in Halifax. How about Queen?

0: Blondie, because it's Greatest Hits Radio. Whole bunch of birthdays and celebrations happening. Natalie is celebrating a birthday today. Love and happiness. Looking forward to seeing you and the grandchildren, Kai and Sophie, for dinner. This is Janice and Chris in Ipswich. Kerry and Ben hosting a 60th garden party for their mum, Penelope. They're battling the wind and the rain in Somerset. Maybe have it inside. Just a thought. Love you and hope you feel celebrated. Well, you will later, if not a little windswept. And Joseph Dawson, here's a big one, because his mum and dad celebrate their 45th wedding anniversary, so they're dripping in sapphires. They had a double wedding with his Aunt Joanna and his Uncle Mark. And this is 1 week on from his best friend Natalie's wedding, another Natalie, to her wife Sadie, which happened in Leeds. So it's all a bit of a blur, to be honest. What's happening? Claire is along at 1 o'clock, 4 o'clock. Stephanie, don't forget, Spinning the Decades and a whole hour of live vinyl requests from 5. It's all sorts of things happening tonight from 10 with Rhythm of the Night Part 2 with Dez. And at 7, don't miss Jenny, Spinning the 80s. It's the mixtape right here.
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0: It's Yvonne and it's Greatest Hits Radio with a couple more mentions for the nation's notice board. This is quite a big one. Alex in Southampton, very excited because it's Let's Rock Southampton at St Mary's Stadium today. So it's ABC, Kim Wilde, Heaven 17, Topow, Sister Sledge, Altered Images. Very excited. That's really big, Alex. We really like the small stuff for the nation's notice board, like this. Mark Wilson in Mid Calder in West Lothian. Having a children's gala day today with floats and bands and races in the Bucking Bronco in the Black Bull pub. And we're sending sunshine for all the kids and all those people who gave so much of their time to make it happen. We do forget how long it takes and how much work goes into making these things just appear and happen. Debbie in very rainy Aberdeenshire is having a summer sale for her small millinery business. It's called Totally Fascinating Millinery and it's in Port Leith and it started at 10 and it's going on till 3 o'clock. Get yourself a hat.
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0: The World Cup is happening. We're celebrating playing the greatest hits from all the qualifying nations and in this case, the host nation.

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1: winner. We had another winner yesterday. Her name is Angie. We paid her £750,000 and she was absolutely ecstatic because she said it will really help the life of her disabled grandson. And it was a very, very emotional win. Now, if you've never played before, or if you've not played in a while, this is a great time to give it a go. There is a guaranteed 750k to be won every Friday in June, but you've got to be in it every week to win it. 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Over 18s only. Here's the deal. Lines close 5pm on Friday, and then someone will win the lot. And it's a huge amount of money. 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Don't leave this till later. Do it now. Now is good.
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Every time I hear Richard Marx sing this, it always reminds me of Bobby Gentry and Billy Joe McAllister jumping off the Tallahatchie Bridge. 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Songs to get stung by, songs to get bitten to. Because Google wants to release 32 million mosquitoes to make other mosquitoes infertile, for want of a better word. It Bites, Calling All the Heroes. How many people suggested this one? Sting and the Police and Don't Stand So Close to Me. Andrew in a Wet and Dismal Lincoln suggests Daryl Hall and John Oates and Maneater. Millie and Four Marks, Alice Cooper and Poison. I'm liking the way you're thinking. If you've just been away and you've come back and you've got mozzie bites all over, we feel your pain. Sally Hossick in Basingstoke remembers Itchy Coo.

0: Shiku Park, another song to get stung by or bitten to on the Saturday Selector from the Small Faces. Thank you, Hallie Hossick, for suggesting that one. Thank you for sharing your Saturday. I'm Richard Allinson. More in the morning from 9. 9 on Sunday morning means Sunday's greatest love songs. Look forward to your company then. Have a great afternoon. Don't go anywhere. Claire's on her way.
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9: The top stories this hour. Six more people have been charged with violent disorder in Southampton after protests over the murder of Henry Novak. The 18-year-old was falsely accused of racism by the man who stabbed him and was arrested by police as he lay dying. Meanwhile, Downing Street criticised those wanting to spread division after the US vice president blamed the mass invasion of migrants for his death. Conservative adviser Laura Dunn says JD Vance's comments aren't helpful.
20: Rhetoric like this is incredibly divisive and dangerous. Obviously, the facts that he's presenting are wrong. Should other countries be commenting on domestic issues of other countries, which we kind of really are not doing a lot with the US? So it's quite concerning.
9: Liberal Democrat Roger Harmer is the new leader of Birmingham City Council. He's promising to clean up our streets as part of a coalition involving the Green Party and independent councillors. The council's been embroiled in a long-running bin strike. The new leader says he'll listen more closely to partners in the public, business, community and voluntary sectors. Now, police say they're continuing to investigate disorder in Smethwick after making two further arrests. Officers were called to reports of a stabbing and violence in Foundry Lane in May. Two teenagers were detained in Birmingham yesterday on suspicion of attempted murder. Five other people have already been charged. FIFA's made a U-turn, now saying it will allow fans to bring sealed disposable water bottles to World Cup games. It's after criticism over a decision to ban them. And we're hearing from dads across the West Midlands who are learning how to style their daughter's hair. Platts and Pints is a workshop run by Birmingham hairdresser Sophia Goff, where dads can learn everything from buns to braids. Dad Sam Bonfield's been telling us why going along is important to him.
21: 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I've found, like, with having a little one, like, it completely, like, changes your life and it's a massive adjustment. And so having, like, other people around you going through it, it just helps.
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9: Some heavy showers today, though sunny spells at times. Highs in the West Midlands of 17 degrees. That's the latest. I'm Gavin Rutten.
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Talking Heads and Road to Nowhere on Greatest Hits Radio this afternoon. Good afternoon. It's Claire Sturgis here. Many thanks, as ever, to the wonderful Richard Allinson, who's back tomorrow with Sunday's Greatest Love Song. So, it's you and me for the next 3 hours. It's grim outside, so stay in with me all afternoon if you can. Get some chores done, enjoy the music, come and have a chat. Coming up, more greatest hits from the qualifying nations for our Football Nations Weekender. Also, your choice of Window Rattlers, a song that needs to be played at maximum volume for whatever reason. We will rattle some windows after two this afternoon. And the Garden Shed will be open for all to join us after three. If you're having a creative afternoon, come and swap some ideas. Have a sit down and a cuppa. Bring biscuits if you can. Also this afternoon, we would love to hear your stories, please, about the time during your childhood when your parents had really strict rules about really random things that often made no sense, but you followed the rules at the time and now decades later, you're thinking, what was that about? For example, producer Ellie was never allowed to watch Bambi. Who knows why? Maybe because her dad thought that she couldn't take the emotion. I don't know. I think she has now watched it. I also had a friend who wasn't allowed to watch ITV in their house, only BBC TV. So Blue Peter was okay, but Magpie, oh no. And not Tiswas either, so they had to come around and watch that at our house. So random rules from when you were a kid. Share yours this afternoon, please. 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Those random rules from when you were a child, share them with us now, please, on Greatest Hits Radio. As your Saturday afternoon continues, Simply Red on the way after this from Cher, and Believe.

0: Simply Red, Money's Too Tight to Mention on Greatest Hits Radio. Afternoon, it's Claire Sturges here. It appears I have triggered Mr. Sturge this afternoon with our chat topic, random rules that your parents imposed during your childhood. Apparently, Mr. Sturge says that when using their cooker in his childhood home up there in beautiful Harrogate, you were told never to use the back right-hand ring on the hob. So for years, during his childhood and into his teens and beyond, you never used the back right-hand ring on the hob. And you know what? That's come into our lives as well. He, whenever he's cooking, that back right-hand ring, never used. There you go. Strange rules imposed by your parents during your childhood. Please share yours. 61054. Start your message with Claire. Right, let's do this now.
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0: All weekend, we are celebrating the music from the qualifying nations. And next up today, a song written by the Kinks, representing England, of course, and covered and supercharged here by Van Halen. With Eddie and Alex Van Halen, both born in the Netherlands, this gives the Dutch another entry into our Football Nations Weekender with You Really Got Me, Van Halen, this afternoon on Greatest Hits Radio. Air guitars at the ready.

0: for our Football Nations Weekender, representing the Dutch. Van Halen, and you really got me their version of the Kinks classic as well. Plenty more Football Nations songs to come in our Weekender between now and 4 o'clock. It's Claire Sturgis here. I am loving the stories so far coming through about these strange rules that were imposed by your parents during your childhood, many of which I cannot read out on the radio this afternoon. But please keep them coming. Some of them I can, it's okay, but we're loving the ones that I can't. Here's Carol in Preston, Lancashire, who says that, Claire, as a child in the 70s, I wasn't allowed roller skates by my mother. She was convinced I would fall and break my ankles. However, I was allowed clackers with the risk of breaking my wrists. I never did learn how to roller or ice skate. Carol, thank you for sharing. Strange rules imposed by your parents during your childhood. Please share them this afternoon. 61054. Start your message with Claire or WhatsApp 0333 2020 402. Right, let's get you in next Friday's draw.
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Perfect Saturday afternoon soundtrack. Bob Marley and the Wailers, Is This Love on Greatest Hits Radio. Along with Aztec Camera, Somewhere in My Heart, it's Claire Sturgis here asking you for your random rules that your parents set during your childhood for no good reason. Claire, we were never allowed to watch Grange Hill, says John in Warwickshire. We had to sneak around to our friends to catch the odd episode. To this day, we still don't know why. I know a lot of people who weren't allowed to watch Grange Hill. It was far too radical, wasn't it? And here's Sally who says, Claire, I had to clean out the ashes from the open fire if I wanted to watch Top of the Pops. I bet that hearth was spotless, Sally. Thank you for sharing. Tell us about the random rules imposed by your parents, please, this afternoon. 61054. Start your message with Claire or drop me a WhatsApp 0333 2020 402. If there's a longer story to share, you can always email Claire at greatesthitsradio.co.uk.

0: Culture Club, Do You Really Want to Hurt Me? Looking forward to their singles tour later on this December. Playing all the songs you want to hear, which is exactly what we do here on Greatest Hits Radio. The biggest hits of the 70s, 80s and 90s. And this afternoon, sharing those rules imposed by your parents when you were a kid that made absolutely no sense at all. Someone else has agreed about not being able to watch Grange Hill or Biker Grove, apparently. No speaking at the dinner table rule. What was that about? No speaking at all. That's another one Mr. Sturge has been triggered about. He remembers being told off for putting his elbows on the table. We all had that when we were kids. And no name with this one, but no wearing clothes that actually fit. Everything I owned was a couple of sizes too big because I grew so quickly. Those random rules imposed by your parents during your childhood, keep them coming. 61054, start your message with Claire. As your Saturday afternoon continues with Dire Straits, Money for Nothing on its way.
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And we could have some. And he's up there. What's that? Hawaiian.

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The Source featuring Candy Staton, You Got the Love, Dire Straits, Money for Nothing. Random rules imposed by your parents when you were a child. Here's Joey in Ilkeston who says, my dad's rule was no drinking and frying, making no food after consuming alcohol. I abided by the rules, but it came full circle. Last week, I wanted some chips after a drink. I ended up setting off the fire alarm. The whole block had to be evacuated and firemen turned up with my landlord and an emergency electrician to put it right. I'll go back to the old rule, no drinking and frying. So that actually made sense this time. So thank you, Joey Neil Kirsten, for confirming that sometimes our parents did know best.

0: Aha, the sun always shines on TV on Greatest Hits Radio. We need your window rattlers this afternoon. Songs that need to be played at maximum volume. What would you love to hear? Any genre. I mean, we love a bit of classic rock, but we love a disco anthem, a great power ballad, a song that just needs to go all the way to 11. Let me know. 61054. Start your message with Claire. And keep those weird rules coming in that were imposed by your parents during your childhood. Claire, we weren't allowed to watch ITV because my uncle was a dubbing mixer for the BBC and we had to look for his name at the end of the programmes. What a great rule that was. But keep them coming as well. All on the way after the latest news headlines at 2.
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18: The top stories this hour. Downing Street has accused the US Vice President of trying to interfere and stir up division over the death of Henry Novak in Southampton. The 18-year-old from Essex was handcuffed as he lay dying after the man who stabbed him falsely told police his victim had been racist. JD Vance says the only response should be righteous anger, but Conservative adviser Laura Dunn disagrees.
19: Rhetoric like this is incredibly divisive and dangerous. Obviously, the facts that he's presenting are wrong. Should other countries be commenting on domestic issues of other countries.
18: Six more people have also been charged with violent disorder following protests over Henry's treatment by police. Next, David Sullivan has stepped down from his role as co-chairman of West Ham with immediate effect. The 77-year-old says he's left the football club having been made aware of the impending publication of serious historic allegations. Reporter Phoebe Southworth has been looking through his statements.
1: Factually incorrect and entirely false decades-old allegations are due to be published. He doesn't go into more detail. And then in his statement, he also goes into a little bit about his feelings towards West Ham, the club.
18: A teenager's in a critical condition after three pedestrians were struck by a car on the outskirts of Nottingham. A man and a woman in their 60s also suffered serious injuries in the crash in Limby near Hucknall last night. Police arrested a 23-year-old man. Detectives in Northamptonshire are searching for six suspects as they investigate a stabbing which left three people injured. Emergency services were called to reports of multiple people being attacked in King's Heath last night. An 18-year-old who was seriously hurt remains in hospital. Commemoration are underway to mark the 82nd anniversary of the D-Day landings in Normandy. Troops arrived on beaches in northern France on the 6th of June 1944. And in cricket, England and New Zealand's rain-affected first test is back underway. The hosts require six wickets and their opponents a total of 254 runs to win at Lord's.
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Gloria Estefan and Miami Sound Machine. Rhythm is going to get you on Greatest Hits Radio. Window Rattlers, what do you want to hear this afternoon? Songs that need to be played at maximum volume. It's over to you. Three of the best, please, for this afternoon. What do you want to crank up all the way to 11? 61054. Start your message with Claire or drop me a WhatsApp 0333 2020 402. I need a good reason why you need to hear it as well. So think of a song, think of an excellent reason. Hi to Tony in Liverpool, who says that we weren't allowed to go trick-or-treating as it was considered begging for sweets. I also wasn't allowed to watch Grange Hill. Random rules imposed by your parents. Please share more. Here's Ian in South Wales, who says that, Claire, we weren't allowed to open our Christmas presents until after the Queen's speech at 3 o'clock. Our parents have since told me they only did it to annoy me and my sisters so we would spend more of the day with them. I have not carried on that tradition with my kids. Oh, that is torture, Ian, but thanks for sharing. Those random rules, keep them coming. As your Saturday afternoon soundtrack continues on Greatest Hits Radio, here's James and She's a Star.

Diamond, Forever in Blue Jeans on Greatest Hits Radio. Some great window rattler suggestions coming through for this afternoon. Thank you very much. Three of your suggestions will be played at maximum volume very soon. Here's some more random rules imposed by your parents during your childhood that made absolutely no sense. Mark is listening in Norfolk, painting a home gym. He says, Claire, I was told on our beach holidays that no swimming for an hour after lunch as we might get cramps and drown. Only found out when I was 50 that it was so Mum and Dad could chill out and not have to watch us. Thank you, Mark in Norfolk, painting your home gym. Maybe you'd like to join us in the shed later on as well. In the meantime, we're back for our Football Nations Weekender. Here we are representing Sweden this afternoon. It's the Cardigans, Erase Rewind.

0: The Cardigans erase Rewind for our Football Nations weekender, representing Sweden this afternoon. More to come between now and 4 o'clock. And we've lined up three of your finest window rattler requests. They will be played at maximum volume very soon after the Steve Miller Band with Abracadabra coming up after this.
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0: The Steve Miller Band, Abracadabra, on Greatest Hits Radio. It's Claire Sturgis here. Okay, thank you for taking part and suggesting some great music that needs to be played at maximum volume. Let's find out what our window rattlers are this afternoon.
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0: We love a window rattler on a Saturday afternoon, a song that needs to be played extra loud. We start with a song suggested by Penny, who says, "Hi Claire, we are about to start our soggy barbecue. We are ever so optimistic here in Coney Hall. Can you please play Ottawan Disco, D-I-S-C-O? And we will kick it off with that on full blast." Thank you, Penny. Great song suggestion. Here's your window rattler.

playing this for Penny to soundtrack her soggy barbecue. She's listening at full blast to DISCO Ottawan this afternoon on Greatest Hits Radio. Window Rattler number one. Number two has been suggested by Graham, who says, Claire, please play Revolution from the Beatles. This is fantastic at 11. It reminds me of a holiday romance back in 1977. The lady in question was Regine, a beautiful French girl, over with her brother and sister. We were camping just outside of Paignton, and we met as they asked for help putting up their tent. Graham, thank you for sharing your summer romance memories. Here's your window rattler, The Beatles, and Revolution.

Ah, love the fuzzy guitar on that. The Beatles, Revolution, Window Rattler, number two, which sounded great, turned up all the way to 11. Thank you, Graham, for suggesting that. Our third and final Window Rattler for this afternoon has been suggested by Angie, who says, Claire, can you please play Ghost Town by The Specials for my husband, Darren? He will turn it up and sing at the top of his voice. Stand by, Angie. Things are about to get a little bit messy. Window Rattler number three, The Specials. This is Ghost Town.

0: Our third and final window rattler this afternoon. Chosen by Angie for husband Darren, who is, as I speak, singing along. Cranked it up to 11. There you go, The Specials and Ghost Town. The Beatles' Revolution was also enjoyed by Steph Hurst. We got a message from her saying she had it up to 11. The windows were rattling in her neck of the woods, and she's here on Greatest Hits Radio from 4 this afternoon with that live request hour from 5. If you want a song played on vinyl, Steph is your girl. Join her later on. Also still to come today on this show, we will open up the doors to the garden shed. It's our favourite time of the week where you come and join us in the shed. Let us know what you're up to this afternoon as you listen, because the weather is foul outside, certainly where we are right now. So you need to be inside with us. It's nice and cozy and warm. The kettle will be on. Please bring some biscuits and snacks. In fact, you can message me now. Let me know what you're up to as you listen this afternoon. If you're getting creative, 61054. Start your message with Claire or drop us a WhatsApp 0333 2020 402. The Pointer Sisters, I'm So Excited, on its way.
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For our Football Nations weekender representing Australia in excess and Mystify on Greatest Hits Radio, another random rule imposed by your parents, here's Julie in South East London. Claire, my mum wouldn't let me eat Monster Munch because she thought it'd give me a rash. It turned out to be a caterpillar rash. But even after the doctor diagnosed it as such, she would never let me have them. I still love Monster Munch today, Julie, actually. Not as big as they used to be, though, are they? Not as tangy either. But thank you for sharing your random rule set by your parents. The Garden Shed is open for business after three. Come and join us in the shed. Drop me a text now. What are you up to? 61054. Start your message with Claire. Here's Duran Duran.

0: Duran Duran, Ordinary World on Greatest Hits Radio. If you're getting creative this afternoon, this is now your official call out to join us in the garden shed. 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What are you up to as you listen? 61054, start your message with Claire. 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So the garden shed is on the way, along with Boston, More Than a Feeling, coming up after the news at 3.
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1: The top stories this hour. Four men have admitted violent disorder in Southampton after protests over the murder of Henry Novak. They're among six more charged after officers and protesters clashed on Tuesday during a demonstration over the teenager's death. It comes as Downing Street has warned against using the case to stir up division. HuffPost UK politics editor Kevin Schofield says there's been a mixed reaction to US Vice President J.D. Vance's comments.
19: I guess it plays well for his domestic audience, which I guess that's what it's aimed at. It will be welcomed, I'm sure, by Nigel Farage and Reform, because it kind of backs up their response to the Henry Novak case, and it's given number 10 an opportunity to kick back at it again.
1: Next, West Ham's co-chairman says he's made the incredibly painful decision to stand down immediately. David Sullivan claims he's been made aware of serious historic allegations, which he denies. A stabbing in broad daylight in Stoke-on-Trent has left two people with multiple injuries. Emergency services were called to the Strand in the Longton area at around 11:45 this morning. Two men in their 20s have been arrested. Tributes have been laid at a memorial in France to mark the 82nd anniversary of the D-Day landings. Nearly 160,000 Allied troops stormed the beaches in Normandy in 1944 to liberate Nazi-occupied Western Europe. More than 4,000 were killed. General Dan Kane is the chairman of the U.S. Joint Chiefs of Staff.
20: They crossed an ocean to fight for their country on a continent that they'd never seen, to save a people they did not know. They were young men of purpose.
1: England and Scotland are gearing up for their first pre-World Cup friendlies in the USA. They face New Zealand and Bolivia this evening. FIFA has also reversed a ban on refillable water bottles at matches following criticism. And well-wishers have cheered the King and Queen and other royal family members at a Gloucestershire wedding. The Princess Royal's son, Peter Phillips, is marrying Harriet Spurling, who works as an NHS nurse in Kemble.
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Love a bit of yacht rock on a soggy Saturday afternoon. Boston, more than a feeling on Greatest Hits Radio. It's Claire Sturgis here. There's still time to join us in the garden shed this afternoon. It's our favourite time of the week. Come and join us for a nice sit down, a cup of tea. You bring the biscuits, we'll bring the chat. 61054, start your message with Claire. What are you up to this afternoon? Are you getting creative? A call out to all the makers and the bakers, the crafters, the DIYers, the gardeners, the painters and decorators. Come and say hello. You can also WhatsApp 0333 2020 402. Include a photograph if you wish. Some good photos coming through this afternoon, actually. Also, as World Cup fever gets ready to grip the entire planet, we're getting ready with a Football Nations Weekender, playing the greatest hits of the 70s, 80s and 90s from the qualifying nations. We're doing this all weekend. Let's celebrate us now, shall we? The England crew with the Rolling Stones and Start Me Up.

Yeah, right now. I'm the best, obviously. Actually, no, producer Matthew is the best at voguing, I have to say. Madonna with Vogue on Greatest Hits Radio. You still have a few minutes left if you want to join us in the garden shed. Stragglers are welcome. I just learned what a decoupage is. Thank you very much, Lisa in West Sussex. You're in the garden shed later on. Thank you for your lovely photo as well. 61054, drop us a text. Start your message with Claire if you want to join us in the shed later. 0333 2020 402. If it's a WhatsApp, include a photo as well. If you like. Pet Shop Boys up next this afternoon on Greatest Hits Radio. This is Heart.

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0: winner. 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

0: 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Honestly, I'm crying.
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I love that so much. The Beautiful South and Perfect 10, Eddie Grant's I Don't Want to Dance Before That. It's Greatest Hits Radio. Claire Sturgis here. Let's see who's joining me in the garden shed this afternoon. Ah, the rain is lashing down outside of the shed today, but we're staying warm and dry inside. Rachel has made some Barra Brith for her singing group in Sutton Coldfield. And while that bakes, she's doing some wet felting. That Welsh tea bread will go very nicely with Chris and Karen's hazy IPA home brew. Thank you very much. Watch out, though, because Bev is coming through. She's taking up quite a lot of room with her packing boxes. Selling today after 38 years. Has anyone seen the parcel tape, actually? Maybe the tape is underneath the painting equipment being used by shed regular Rachel, who's sharing her dust sheets with Susie, who's not sure if she likes the colour she's daubing on the walls. Husband Ray's looking rather exasperated. It's all getting a little bit sticky in Crafty Corner with Lisa, who's got some lovely ducks on the go. She's done up with a decoupage. Complete with little Wellington boots. They're so cute. I love the photo. Also on the paper crafts is Rosie, age 6. No homebrew for you, Rosie, who's making a clock for her homework, supervised by Dad Ben, who's age 42. Janet is doing something called dot colouring, and it's very therapeutic, apparently. Glad we can include Janet this week. And with a needle and thread out, we have Julie making memory bears and Charlotte making curtains to celebrate the arrival of meteorological summer. We've stuck a glass house extension on the shed. That's easy for me to say, by the way. Where we find John pottering around and also Ian from Ebbetson, who's trimming his tomatoes as the rain batters the glass. Braving the elements outside, we have Graham repairing a defib cabinet for a fire station site. Dave from Torbay is building a full-size 1989 Batmobile. What a photograph, Dave. And Rob from Macclesfield is building a dry stone wall. Our last garden shed person today is Samantha and her horse, who she's bathing ahead of a competition. Wow, you're all very welcome to join us this afternoon. You sit down, have a cup of tea, and enjoy the very ironic Casey and the Sunshine Band. This is for you, everyone, in the garden shed this afternoon on Greatest Hits Radio.

0: for the Shed crew this afternoon. Casey and the Sunshine Band, please don't go. We'll have another for our Football Nations weekender. And I've lined up New Order Blue Monday on its way.
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0: My advice to you this afternoon, take it easy. The Eagles on Greatest Hits Radio. It's Claire Sturgis here. Thanks for hanging out with me today. Don't go anywhere. Steph Hurst is standing by with her live request hour on vinyl from 5. What do you want to hear? 61054. Start your message with Steph. I'll see you next weekend.
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15: The top stories this hour. Four men have pleaded guilty to violent disorder during protests over the death of Henry Novak in Southampton. The 18-year-old was arrested in December as he lay dying after being falsely accused of racism by the murderer who'd stabbed him. It comes as Downing Street has criticised the US Vice President for making comments about the case. Professor Scott Lucas is an expert in American politics. He thinks J.D. Vance shouldn't get involved.
16: The Trump folks proceed with no fear that they'll be called out by certain groups in the UK. Although the government, of course, now I think is trying to draw a line with it and say, look, this type of intervention simply is not justified and actually exploits the murder of a young man.
15: Next, David Sullivan has stepped down as joint chair of West Ham United Football Club. The 77-year-old says he's been made aware of the impending publication of serious historic allegations. He categorically denies the claims. Two people are being treated for multiple stab wounds they suffered in a daylight attack in Stoke-on-Trent. Police are questioning two men over what happened in the Longton area at around 11:45 this morning. Bubbles have been released in a Sheffield park in memory of a mum who was shot dead outside a nightclub in the city. Shanice Brooks's friends and family, as well as members of the public, have held an event this afternoon. Azad from Rotherham has been telling us why he wanted to be there to pay his respects.
17: It is nice to see people gathered together as a tribute to, you know, to see her. And I'm surprised how many people there are, actually, considering the weather, it's raining, you know. So, yeah, it's just nice to see there's a bit of a get-together.
15: Two people have been charged over the 30-year-old's death last month, one with murder. England and Scotland's World Cup preparations continue tonight. They're in the USA ahead of the tournament and face New Zealand and Bolivia in friendlies. And the Pope has acknowledged he's not the only A-lister in Madrid this weekend. Leo, who's starting a week-long visit to Spain, says he'll have to compete with rapper Bad Bunny to draw in the crowds.
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13: 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From 6pm, we'll head to 1973, 1983 and 1991 to find out what was number one this very week in countries including Spain, Italy and Denmark. And I'll play you a selection of songs from each year. But first, we'll celebrate those landmark anniversaries. Find out which songs got in the way of number one chart success and those tracks which needed a second release to achieve chart fame. But as World Cup fever gets ready to grip the entire planet this weekend, we are getting ready with our Football Nations Weekender to play the greatest hits of the 70s, 80s and 90s from the qualifying nations all weekend long. And representing Canada, who are playing in Group B, it's Ontario's Shania Twain. I know

peaked at number 3 for 3 weeks in May 1999 and the 7th single to be taken from Shania's Come On Over album and representing Canada on our musical journey around the world for our Football Nations weekender. Good afternoon, I'm Stephanie Hurst. Hope all is good this Saturday afternoon as we spin the decades through till 7 and all request vinyl from 5. So what would you like me to play for you from the original vinyl 45 single? Playing these songs, these greatest hits, the way they were first intended to be heard on vinyl. So if I have it in my personal record collection, I'll go and find it during the show, come back into the studio and pop it on the turntable for you. 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And as we're staying in Canada for this week's Hidden in the Background, those hits with famous artists on backing vocals, this from Glass Tiger features Bryan Adams on backing vocals, a number one in their native homeland, and a number 2 on Billboard and peaked at number 29 here in the UK. Don't forget me when I'm gone. And listen out for Bryan Adams on backing vocals. Glass Tiger on Greatest Hits Radio.

This week's Hidden in the Background. It was Glass Tiger's producer, Jim Vallance, who had worked with the likes of Rod Stewart, Ozzy Osbourne, Aerosmith and Bryan Adams, for whom he co-wrote Summer of 69. He called on Bryan to add his backing vocals to this huge tune for Glass Tiger, of which he co-wrote Don't Forget Me When I'm Gone, this week's Hidden in the Background on Spinning the Decades at Greatest Hits Radio. And born this day, 1961, we say happy birthday to D.C. Lee. An original backing singer, of course, with Wham, was Shirley Holliman, of which she left to join Paul Weller's Style Council. She later became his wife. And it led to her releasing this, number 3 in December 1985, See the Day.

just after 4:15. Greatest Hits Radio. I'm Stephanie Hurst as we spin the decade through till 7. And the follow-up to DC Lee's debut single, Selena Wow Wow, which peaked at number 88 in March 1984. But fast forward to December 85. And I do recall that being on the radio a lot as we headed towards Christmas 85. And what an epic masterpiece. See the Day, number 3 in 85. And happy birthday, DC Lee, born this day, 1961. All Request Vinyl is back from 5 this afternoon. So if there is something you'd like me to play for you from the original vinyl 45 single, let me know what it is. Get in early, though. It does fill up rather quickly. So 61054, Steph at the start of your message. Or you can email steph@greatesthitsradio.co.uk. Each week, I play you a second chance song. Those songs that didn't achieve their full potential when they first came out. And this week's second chance was first released here in the UK in summer 1965, peaking at number 23. Whereas in their homeland, it hit a Billboard number one spot in June 65, but they'd have to wait until the Motown craze of the final year of the 60s, where 23 Motown singles hit the UK top 20. And by summer 1970, The Four Tops and I Can't Help Myself was re-released, peaking at number 10.

today would have been Levi Stubbs' 90th birthday, as he was born this day in 1936. Do you have a favourite Motown vocalist? Maybe it's Diana? Maybe Marvin? For me, Levi Stubbs. Oh, his voice just does something to me. This week's Second Chance, those hits which didn't achieve their full potential when first released, The Four Tops, I Can't Help Myself, first came out in July 1965, only peaked at number 23. But by that Motown craze of 1970, it was re-released and peaked at number

0: The 10 on the UK Hit Parade. I'm Stephanie Hurst. As we spin the decades through till 7 tonight, all requests vinyl from 5. Keep your requests coming in. What would you like to hear on vinyl? Do let us know. 61054, Steph, at the start of your message. Next, the first top 10 hit from one artist and the last top 10 hit by another.
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0: Like this. This week's first and last, the first of Depeche Mode's 14 UK top 10 hits, peaking at number 8 in October 81, written by the departing Vince Clarke before he went off to form Yazoo with Alison Moyet. Just Can't Get Enough, Depeche Mode's first UK top 10 hit on Greatest Hits Radio's Spinning the

This is Greatest Hits Radio. I'm Stephanie Hurst. This week's first and last, the first top 10 hit from one artist and the last top 10 hit by another. And before a moodier and more melancholy Depeche Mode arrived during the 1980s, this was their third single release and their first top 10 hit as their previous single, New Life. Oh, that is so good, isn't it? Only got to number 11 with I Just Can't Get Enough, peaking at number 8 in October 1981. And the last top 10 hit by another made number 7 in July 1992 for the Big O, the last of his 12 UK top 10 hits, almost 32 years after his first, which was Only the Lonely in 1960. This is A Drove All Night.

posthumous hit for Roy Orbison, of which many think he recorded it after the success of Cyndi Lauper's version. But the truth is, he never got to hear that, as he sadly passed away in December 1988, having recorded his version, produced by his mate from the Traveling Wilburys, Geoff Lynne, in 1987. But this is hard to believe. Roy Orbison, in 1987, didn't have a recording contract. One of the most iconic voices in music history. Couldn't get a deal. It's hard to believe, isn't it? So his version lay unreleased until 1992, where it got him his last UK top 10 hit, peaking at number 7 in July of that year. Under 30 minutes to go, and then the turntables are on. All request final. Keep your requests coming in. 61054, Steph at the start of your message. And as World Cup fever gets ready to grip the entire planet, we're getting ready with a Football Nations Weekender to play the greatest hits of the 70s, 80s and 90s from the qualifying nations all weekend long, and representing the Netherlands, who are in Group F, Mai Tai, 1985. This is history.

0: I'm sitting here imagining that I'm driving a white Ford Escort Cabriolet, like Glenys Barber did in Dempsey and Makepeace. So wanted to be her. The all-female Dutch band Mai Tai with their debut hit, History. They also gave us that summer hit of 85, Body and Soul, as they represent the Netherlands, who are in Group F at this year's World Cup, on our musical journey around the world on our Football Nations weekend, as we play the greatest hits of the 70s, 80s and 90s from the qualifying nations all weekend long. All request vinyl. Keep those requests coming in. 61054 Steph at the start of your message from 5 o'clock this afternoon. And next on Spinning the Decades, a number two hit. But I'll also play you what kept it at bay.
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1: Hits Radio. This week's Held Off the Top is a song which entered the UK chart at number 48 on the 19th of March 1977 and by April had climbed to number 2 and remained stuck there for 2 weeks. It's Billy Ocean.

If you are driving this Saturday afternoon and you have this on full blast in your car, I'm playing it for you. Billy Ocean, who was denied a UK number one for a second time with Red Light Spells Danger, as this had happened pretty much exactly a year earlier in 76 with Love Really Hurts Without You. Brotherhood of Man got in the way. I mean, it was a big song, wasn't it? Having won Eurovision that year, it prevented Billy from chart supremacy, and it happened twice to him, but it's still a guaranteed floor filler 50 years later. But who held Billy from number one? A band who was becoming a global pop powerhouse. Number one for 5 weeks. ABBA's Knowing Me, Knowing You.

ever get stuck on a song, and what I mean by that is listen to it over and over and over and over again. That happened to me about 18 months ago with that song. I literally could not stop listening to it. They didn't just prevent Billy Ocean's Red Light Spells Danger from becoming a UK number one. They also set off David Soul's Going In With My Eyes Open as he was stuck behind ABBA for 3 weeks during March, April 1977. This week's held off the top and number two hit, Billy Ocean's Red Light Spells Danger and what kept it at bay. ABBA's Knowing Me, Knowing You. Greatest Hits Radio, I'm Stephanie Hurst as we spin the decades through till seven tonight. And happy 67th birthday to Jimmy Jam, one half of one of the most successful and influential production duos in modern music history, Jam and Lewis. He teamed up with his school friend, Terry Lewis, as they went on to produce 16 number one hits on the US Billboard Hot 100, an all-time record for a production duo. And in summer 86, they turned around the declining chart success of the Human League, who felt they needed a production overhaul. It worked, secured them their second Billboard Hot 100 number one and a peak of number 8 here in the UK with Human on Greatest Hits Radio.

request vinyl from five. What would you like to hear? 61054, Steph at the start of your message. If I have it on vinyl in my record collection, I'll go and grab it for you and stick it on the turntable. Happy 67th birthday to Jimmy Jam, one half of the production duo Jam and Lewis, who helped the Human League gain their second Billboard US number one after Don't You Want Me with Human. And from Spain to Germany, France to Brazil, Sweden to South America, plus, of course, our own qualifying nations of Scotland and England. We continue our musical journey around the world on our Football Nations Weekender. So let's head to France, who play this year in Group I for some French house. Love French house music. Created by one half of Daft Punk, Thomas Bangalter, and DJ Alan Breck, sampling a song by Chaka Khan called Fate. This was unescapable on the radio and nights out in summer 1998, entering the chart at number two. And it could have been a UK number one had it not got stuck behind the unmovable No Matter What by Boyzone. Stardust, music sounds better with you.

0: World Cup fever gets ready to grip the entire planet. We're getting ready with a Football Nations Weekender to play the greatest hits of the 70s, 80s and 90s and from 1998. Stardust and Music Sounds Better with you. 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
14: The top stories this hour. Four men have admitted violent disorder in Southampton after protests over the murder of Henry Novak. They're among six more people charged after officers and protesters clashed on Tuesday during a demonstration over the teenager's death. It comes as Downing Street has warned against using the case to stir up division. US Vice President J.D. Vance said the only response should be righteous anger, but Conservative adviser Laura Dunn disagrees.
15: Rhetoric like this is incredibly divisive and dangerous. Obviously, the facts that he's presenting it wrong should other countries be commenting on domestic issues.
14: Next, West Ham United co-chairman David Sullivan has resigned from his position over reports of serious historic allegations. The 77-year-old has categorically denied claims against him, describing them as factually incorrect and entirely false. The BBC's confirmed a Panorama programme focused on Mr. Sullivan will air on Monday following a joint investigation with The Times. Three pedestrians have been seriously injured after being hit by a car on the outskirts of Nottingham. One of those hurt near Hucknall last night. A teenager is in a critical condition. Police have arrested a 23-year-old man. Duffy has announced her first concert in more than 15 years. The singer will perform in London next month. The 41-year-old revealed she was kidnapped and sexually assaulted in 2020. Former Manchester City manager Pep Guardiola has confirmed he'll take a break from management and says he doesn't yet know his next move. The Spaniard has also dismissed speculation linking him with a national team role. He's given his backing to the manager of another of his previous sides, Barcelona.
1: Quite an incredible experience. Could not imagine to be 10 years there. I've been really good. And Hansi Flick, I said before, so big fan. He's an extraordinary person, extraordinary manager. So you see how the team plays. Really good to watch.
14: And Russian Mira Andreeva has won her first Grand Slam tennis title. The teenager beat Polish qualifier Maja Wolinska in straight sets to win the French Open final in Paris.
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14: Staying unsettled across the UK tonight with further rain at times and showers and sunny spells tomorrow. That's the latest.
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If your radio all of a sudden is sounding a little beefier and a bit bassier, it's because all the music for the next hour is played from vinyl. Peter Gabriel, Sledgehammer gets us underway on our second hour of Spinning the Decades. From Greatest Hits Radio, I'm Stephanie Hurst. Hope all is good. All request vinyl then, 61054, Steph at the start of your message. Or you can WhatsApp me too. 0333 2020 402. Was it the Aardman guys that did the video to that? I remember watching it on Music Box late at night on TV and just being fascinated by it. It's got a little sticker on the cover that says TS231, which means it was the 231st single I owned by 1986. Goodness me. So what would you like to hear? 61054, Steph, at the start of your message. Hello to Suzanne and Scott on their way back from a rainy week's holiday in Cornwall. She saw Mark Almond last week perform live. Could I play a Soft Cell song? Cos.

Bass from Soft Cell, Summertime 1982. Number three for Suzanne and Scott on their way back from a rainy week in Cornwall. What's going on with the weather? Apparently we are getting some more heat waves, they say. Believe it when I see it. So what would you like to hear on vinyl? As every single is played from the original 45 singles until 6 o'clock tonight. Then after 6, oh, you're going to love it tonight. 1973, 1983 and 1991. And we'll visit those years to find out what was number one this very week in countries including Spain, Italy and Denmark. Hello to Karen. Hi, Karen. She says she's been... Oh, no, actually, it's Rob who's been in touch, who saw Cliff Richard live with Karen in December. Steph, happy Saturday. If you have any space today, this request came in 3 minutes ago, okay? Steph, happy Saturday. If you have any space today, it'd be wonderful to hear any Cliff Richard song. I love, Just Don't Have the Heart, which was the Stock Aitken and Waterman song, wasn't it? Love it and it can be mended. Everyone was teaming up with Stock Aitken and Waterman. And Cliff thought, well, why not? This is a great tune, very underheard. What would you like to hear on vinyl? 61054, Steph at the start of your message on Greatest Hits Radio, spinning the decades.

hope you had a good time. Cliff Richard teaming up with Stock, Aiken and Waterman for Just Don't Have the Heart. I'm going to let you into a little secret here. Well, it's not so much a secret. Me and my friend Jason love that record. And whenever we hear it played on the radio, we immediately, if we can, video the radio going, put the radio on, Cliff, I Just Don't Have the Heart is playing. Hello to Gary in Southampton. Any chance of Squeeze? And Another Nail in My Heart. Of course, on vinyl from Greatest Hits Radio.

song this only got to number 17 is beyond me. Good to see Jules playing back with the boys a few weeks ago. Squeeze, another nail in my heart for Gary in Southampton. 61054. Steph, at the start of your message, if I've got it on vinyl, I'll stick it on the turntable for you. Hello to Jeff. I'm a first-time listener, and I think this vinyl hour is a blazing idea. Oh, bless you, Jeff. Well, we're only 14 weeks into the show, so all is good. If you would like something, Jeff, please let me, you know, let me try and dig it out of the vinyl record collection and stick it on for you. What have we got here? Hello to Andy in High Wycombe. Steph, I love this section of the show. I don't suppose you have the Mighty Quos again and again, do you? Yes, I do. As they are all on vinyl. From Greatest Hits Radio's Spin in the Decades. Till 6 tonight. Got any quote?

0: Doing this hour for you on Spinning the Decades. Who knows where we're going to go? The Quo, number 13 in September 1978 on vinyl, as they all are, again and again. Thank you so much to Andy in High Wycombe, who's been in touch, saying, don't suppose you've got the Quos again and again. I do. Hello to Emma Ridley, who's sent me an email, steph@greatesthitsradio.co.uk. I'd love to hear Candy Staton and Nights on Broadway. I'm tidying up, getting ready for a friend and a family coming round for drinks, games and general stupidity to celebrate my birthday. Well, happy birthday, Emma, and Candy Staton plays next.
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Emma Ridley. Happy birthday, Emma. Played from the original Warner Brothers 7-inch single. I do that and start again. Backwards, forwards. Yeah, you get the idea, don't you? Hey, Steph, can you wish my partner, Rob, a happy 64th birthday from Angela? Happy birthday, Rob. Hello to Katie Huff, who's been off saying, Steph, loving the show as always. Do you have Love Will Tear Us Apart by Joy Division? It's one of our favourites and always sounds better on vinyl. Yes, on FAC 23. Factory Records, of course. But Katie and Al in Chester on Greatest Hits Radio, spinning the decade.

for Katie and Al in Chester this afternoon. Remembering the great Ian Curtis. Joy Division on Factual Records, Fact 23, to be precise. And Love Will Tear Us Apart. What would you like to hear on vinyl? Try and squeeze it in between now and 6 o'clock. After 6 o'clock, by the way, we journey around the globe to find out what was number one this very day. Today, we are heading to 1973, 1983 and 1991. Some incredible songs after 6 o'clock tonight. And you'll find out what was number one this very week in countries including Spain, Italy and Denmark. Hello to Ian on the Wirral. Steph, excuse me. How about Ruin Your Hearts by Living in a Box on vinyl today? Sadly, Richard Derbyshire from Living in a Box is no longer with us. Yes, we lost him towards the back end of last year. Very underrated writer, as he says in his opinion. This is a great record on vinyl on the Chrysalis record label. Living in a Box and Room in Your Heart on Greatest Hits Radio. It's

0: Ian on the Wirral, thank you for requesting that. 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
1: Hi, Steph.
0: How's your Saturday?
1: Good, good. I'm just doing a bit of gardening while this weather holds out.
0: Yeah, it's a bit hit and miss all over the country, to be honest. And more rain next week, apparently. Oh, joy.
1: And probably snow.
0: Yeah, knowing the great weather of this land. So what can I get for you from the record library? What can I play for you? And why? Why would you like to hear this song?
1: So Fantasy Island by Tight Fit. You'd never hear it on the radio. Mm. And it reminds me of my friend's 10th birthday party. First time I ever heard it. I just love it.
0: It's a great 80s tune, isn't it? I remember my 7th or 8th birthday party. We just played non-stop Shaking Stevens because I loved Shaky. It was literally... and I've literally just digitised the photographs somewhere. I found them in our family photo box and stuff. And I've just been I've just been sending them to my friends who were at my 7th birthday party, which is incredible. And their reaction is like, oh my God, I didn't even know these existed.
1: People didn't have cameras in those days.
0: No, they didn't. So the innocence of our birthday parties and seeing those photographs when we were children is just, it's amazing. So this take, whose birthday party was it?
1: I think she was called Julie.
0: Right. I could play Oh Julie by Shaky, but no, I won't. I'll play Fantasy Island.
1: Thank you.
0: For you, Fiona. Enjoy it whilst you're doing your gardening.
1: Thank you.

0: afternoon who's in between this rain that we're having, getting a bit of gardening done. Fantasy Island. She heard it at a birthday party and ever since then, loved it. It's funny how we get attached to certain songs, isn't it? And if you've got a story behind a song, you'd like me to play it on vinyl for you. 61054, Steph at the start of your message. If I don't manage to get it in this week, you do get ahead of the queue next week. Or you can drop me an email. Maybe something doesn't come to mind right now. You can drop me an email during the week, steph@greatesthitsradio.co.uk. Hello to Gordon in West Lothian who says, hey Steph, loving the vinyl show. Today is the 40th anniversary of Genesis Invisible Touch album. Can we have one of the singles, please? Indeed, I'll play next.
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Fagordia. Fagordian, or should I say Fagordian in West Lothian. 40th anniversary of Genesis' Invisible Touch album. The title track on vinyl, as they all are until 6 o'clock tonight. I'm squeezing them in. Hello to Jill in Castle Donnington. Could I please request a vinyl song on your show between 5:30 and 6 for my sister Sue? It's her 65th birthday. Anything from Neil Diamond. Oh, how about this? Desiree. On Greatest Hits Radio.

1977, Neil Diamond's Desiree. The girl in Castle Donington. Happy 65th birthday to her sister Sue. Hello to Fiona in Winterton in North Lincolnshire. Steph, could I please request Kelly Marie's Feels Like I'm In Love? It always makes me want to get up and dance. For you, this was a huge number one, wasn't it?

0: for Fiona in Winter Town in North Lincolnshire. Never fails to make a get up and dance. Kelly Marie, number one for 2 weeks in 1980 and Feels Like I'm in Love. Greatest Hits Radio. We are spinning the decades. One more tune on vinyl.
1: Well, some of the crowd are on the pitch.
0: For Pete in Lowestoft as we approach the World Cup this year.
1: Well, some of the crowd are on the pitch. They think it's all over, but it is now.
0: I'd like to request my all-time favourite football song. I think it probably is. Universally love this, isn't it? Especially by England fans. 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

0: FIBA gets ready to grip the entire planet. We are getting ready with a Football Nations weekend, playing the greatest hits of the 70s, 80s and 90s from the qualifying nations all weekend long. And that, repeating Lowestoft, his favourite football song. Yeah, I think it's that and Three Lions again. So that wraps up All Request Vinyl. Next, after 6 o'clock, before Jenny Powell at 7 tonight, we head to 1973, 1983 and 1991. 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
13: The top stories this hour. 4 men have pleaded guilty to violent disorder during protests over the death of Henry Novak in Southampton. The 18-year-old was arrested as he lay dying after being falsely accused of racism by the murderer who'd stabbed him. It comes as Downing Street has criticised the US Vice President for making comments about the case. Professor Scott Lucas is an expert in American politics. He thinks J.D. Vance shouldn't get involved.
14: The Trump folks proceed with no fear that they'll be called out by certain groups in the UK. Although the government, of course, now I think is trying to draw a line with it and say, look, this type of intervention simply is not justified.
13: Next, David Sullivan has stepped down as joint chair of West Ham United Football Club. The 77-year-old says he's been made aware of the impending publication of serious historic allegations. He categorically denies the claims, which the BBC says feature as part of a Panorama and the Times joint investigation. 2 people are being treated for multiple stab wounds they suffered in a daylight attack in Stoke-on-Trent. Police are questioning 2 men arrested in the Longton area this morning. Bubbles have been released in a Sheffield park in memory of a mum who was shot dead outside a nightclub in the city. Shanice Brooks's friends and family, as well as members of the public, held an event earlier. Azad from Rotherham was among those paying their respects.
2: It is nice to see people gathered together as a tribute to, you know, to see her. And I'm surprised how many people there are, actually, considering the weather. It's raining, you know, so, yeah, it's just nice to see there's a bit of a get-together.
13: Two people have been charged over the 30-year-old's death last month, one with murder. Tributes have been laid at a memorial in France to mark the 82nd anniversary of the D-Day landings. Nearly 160,000 Allied troops stormed the beaches in Normandy in 1944 to liberate Nazi-occupied Western Europe. And Christmas Day is One Horse Racing's Derby at Epsom. The 7-1 shot, trained by Aidan O'Brien and ridden by Ronan Whelan, finished ahead of Maltese Cross.
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13: Staying unsettled across the UK tonight with further rain at times and showers and sunny spells tomorrow. That's the latest. I'm John.
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Thank you so much for all your live vinyl requests. We'll do it all over again next Saturday from 5. And for the next hour, we journey around the globe to find out what was number one this very day as we head to 1973, 1983, and 1991. We'll visit countries including Spain, Italy, and Denmark. And I'll play you a selection of songs from each year. But first, let's look at our UK singles chart this week in 1973. And in its final week of four at number one, the genius of Roy Wood as Wizard gained their first chart topper with C.

creating his very own wall of sound, no doubt inspired by Phil Spector, with an eight-piece lineup. Roy Wood's Wizard with their fourth and final week at number one, as Susie Quattro would see them off the top spot next week with their debut number one, Can the Can. This is Greatest Hits Radio. I'm Stephanie Hurst as we journey around the globe to find out what was number one this very week in 1973. So next, let's head to Italy. Toppling Don McLean's Vincent from number one on the Musica Edici chart, Elton John achieves his first Italian number one, which in total will spend 5 weeks at the top with Crocodile Rock.

along with being Elton's first Italian number one this week in 1973, Crocodile Rock also gave Elton his first number one on the US Billboard Hot 100. Greatest Hits Radio as we spin the decades. And as we're talking Billboard, let's pack our chart bags and head stateside as Paul McCartney and Wings do the double. The USA number one single and album this week in 1973 from Red Rose Speedway, This Is My Love.

This week in 1973, stateside, Wings do the double. 3 weeks at number one for the album Red Rose Speedway and 4 weeks at number one for the single My Love with the stunning improvised guitar solo from Henry McCullough. I'm Stephanie Hurst. This is Greatest Hits Radio as we spin the decades and journey around the globe to find out what was number one this week in 1973. So next, let's journey to Denmark for a Hellraiser of a number one. Yeah! In its first of 4 weeks at the top of the IFPI Danish pop charts, The Sweets reveal a harder, rebellious sound with a song which here in the UK was blocked by Wizard's See My Baby Jive from becoming a number one. But in Denmark, it was riding high. The Sweets, Hellraiser on Greatest Hits Radio.

0: This week's thunderous Hellraiser in its first of 4 weeks at the top of the Danish pop charts this week in 1973. Hellraiser, Brian Connolly, what a front man. So goodbye 1973, and next on Spinning the Decades, we step up to 1983.
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6: Hello, 1983. As we continue to look at the world's charts to see what was number one this very day, let's see what 83 has to offer. In its second of 4 weeks at number one, The Police cement their fifth and final UK

This week in 1983, The Police, with their hauntingly possessive Every Breath You Take, was in its second of 4 weeks at number one. The song collected a string of accolades from Grammys to Ivor Novello Awards, and it's also included in the Rock and Roll Hall of Fame's 500 songs that shaped rock and roll, from Synchronicity, which entered the UK album chart at number one and went on to sell in excess of 10 million copies and was the US number one album for 17 non-consecutive weeks, causing a headache for our next number one artist as it flip-flopped between number one chart positions with Thriller, as we head from London to New Zealand, where Michael Jackson's Beat It is in its second of 5 weeks at the top of the New Zealand music chart, with an uncredited Eddie Van Halen who delivers a blistering guitar solo. It's Michael Jackson's Beat It on Greatest Hits Radio's Spinning the Decades. Till 7.

Second of 5 weeks at the top of the New Zealand music chart this week in 1983, Michael Jackson's Beat It. Here in the UK, it was back in the top 10 on the official UK Top 40. This year, week commencing 15th of May, and it peaked at number 6, thanks to the Michael Jackson film, of course. Billie Jean was also in the chart that week, peaking at number 4, proving the enduring love for these songs, which Michael and Quincy Jones created. So, back to 1983, as next, we journey around the globe to hear what was number 1 this very day in Germany for the 4th biggest selling German single of that year, which here in the UK peaked at number 94. As the Bee Gees were collectively resting as a performing band, they did continue to write and perform separately, with Robin Gibb releasing his second album, How Old Are You? And from it, spending 6 weeks at the top of the German hit parade, this is Juliet on Greatest Hits Radio.

The 80s mixtape is here tonight from 7 with Jenny Powell. And it really is a joy to journey around the globe for you to play you what was number one this very day as it unearthed some songs that weren't hits at all here in the UK. This got to number 94 here, whereas in Germany, it was the fourth biggest seller that year. And this week in 1983, it was in its first of 6 weeks at number one. It also exploded onto the charts, hitting number one in Italy and Switzerland. Robin Gibb and Juliet. So next, let's take a journey from Germany to Canada for our final number one of 1983. A song co-written and produced by Giorgio Moroder and from one of the biggest movies that year, Flashdance. What a feeling from Irene Cara.

0: In its first week of three at the top of the Canadian RPM top singles chart, the late Irene Cara, who played Coco, of course, in Fame, and she won an Oscar for Best Original Score for this title track from the movie Flashdance. And the lyrics, believe it or not, were written in the back of a car on the way to the studio to record the song. So goodbye 1983, and next on Spin in the Decades, we step up to 1991.
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0: 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Jenny Powell on the way from 7 with the 80s mixtape, and Des Paul returns Rhythm of the Night from 10. CL, Future Love Paradise, as we travel the world to hear what was number one this week in 1991, and this week's UK number one album in its second of 3 weeks at the top, the Trevor Horn produced debut from Seal, who would the following year win Best British Male at the Brit Awards. Next, let's journey to Spain for a mega mix, which was in its last week of 12 at the top of the Spanish singles chart. It's the Grease Mega Mix.
1: Well, this car is automatic, systematic, hydromatic. Why, it's a greased lightning.

explain that for you if you've just been singing your heart out to it in the kitchen. The Grease Megamix, John Travolta and Olivia Newton-John, remixed by the guys who were responsible for the mixes on Kylie, Jason, Sonia and Rick Astley Records, Phil Harding and Ian Kernow at the hit-making factory PWL. And this week on the Spanish pop charts, it was in its final week of a mammoth 12-week run at number one. So for our final stop this week on Spinning the Decades, we journey under 1,000 miles from Spain to Belgium for a song which was also in its final week at number one, having spent 2 weeks at the top of the BRT Flanders Top 30 and taken from their multi-platinum 7th album, Out of Time. It's REM's Losing My Religion.

0: Winning 2 Grammy Awards the following year, and this week in 1991 was in its final week of 2 at number 1 on the BRT Flanders Top 30 in Belgium. REM's Losing My Religion. And that rounds off our journey to 1973, 1983 and 1991. We'll spin the decades again next Saturday at 4 with your live vinyl request from 5. If there is something you'd like to hear on vinyl, get ahead of the queue. Drop me an email, steph@greatesitsradio.co.uk. We'll also visit 1970, 1986 and 1996 to find out what was number one this week around the globe. Join me then if you can. I'm Stephanie Hurst. Whatever you're doing tonight, have a nice night and stay with us here at Greatest Hits Radio as Jenny Powell with the 80s mixtape is next.
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15: The top stories this hour. 4 men have admitted violent disorder in Southampton after protests over the murder of Henry Novak. They're among 6 more charged after officers and protesters clashed on Tuesday during a demonstration over the teenager's death. It comes as Downing Street has warned against using the case to stir up division. US Vice President J.D. Vance said the only response should be righteous anger, but Conservative adviser Laura Dunn disagrees.
16: Rhetoric like this is incredibly divisive and dangerous. Obviously, the facts that he's presenting are wrong. Should other countries be commenting on domestic issues of other countries?
15: Next, West Ham United co-chairman David David Sullivan has resigned from his position. The 77-year-old says he's aware of serious historic allegations, which he denies. The BBC's confirmed a Panorama programme will air on Monday about Mr. Sullivan following a joint investigation with The Times. Iran's foreign ministry says US airstrikes on a radar site marked a clear violation of the ceasefire. American forces claim Tehran fired ballistic missiles at bases in Kuwait and Bahrain and launched drones in the Strait of Hormuz. D-Day veterans have led services to mark 82 years since the landings on the beaches of Normandy. Events have been held here in the UK and in France to honour the nearly 160,000 Allied troops. One of them was 107-year-old US Navy officer Arthur Rose, who read a letter he wrote about his experiences.
1: Everyone expected bombing. Submarines, battleships, and all hell to break loose.
15: And in horse racing, Christmas Day made the best of difficult conditions in the Derby to clinch victory at Epsom. The Aidan O'Brien trained 7-1 shot finished ahead of Maltese Cross with James J. Braddock third. Winning jockey Ronan Whelan says it will take a while to sink in.
17: It just all kind of went too easy and felt so smooth. I knew when the rain came, my lad, he'd love it.
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15: Staying unsettled across the UK tonight with further rain at times and showers and sunny spells tomorrow.
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12: Yes, it's Saturday night. The energy is high. It's the 80s mixtape on Greatest Hits Radio and Greatest Hits Radio 80s. Here she is. She's simply the best. It's Tina. I can't.

James Brown. Yes, I know it feels good, James. I'm not surprised. That's a great track. Living in America. Feels good to be here on your Saturday night with your 80s memories, your 80s moments, and your 80s mixtape, guys. I've got all your biggest 80s hits right for you now. Your shout-outs, your requests, the songs that take you straight back to the best nights of your life. It's Saturday night and we are just getting warmed up. So let's head back to 1984 and a song that shocked a few parents and sold millions of records in the process. It's Madonna.

0: Oh, to me.
1: Thank you, Billy. Yes, still rock and roll to me from 1980 there. Well, I hope you're enjoying your Saturday night. You must be if you're with me, Jenny Powell, here for the 80s mixtape. We are all present and correct. Now, one of my favourite features on the show is Saturday Night Life, because no two Saturday nights are ever the same, are they? And you may be glammed up, heading into town soon, maybe a theatre trip, a date night, walking the dog later on, or cooking up something special at home for friends and family. Well, it all makes up for the perfect Saturday night life. So the question is, what's yours tonight? Let me know. And in just a tick, we're going underground with a hit from the Jam.
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0: I say poll. I used to do this Saturday morning show, right, called What's Up, Doc? I actually did it with our very own Andy Cray, and there were two wolves. You know, you always had a puppet on a Saturday morning, didn't you? Like, I've worked with Nobby the Sheep and the two wolves, and they always used to go, welcome to What's Up, Doc, with Jenny Powell. That's the story behind that. I digress. So it's more about your Saturday night life, guys, and what's been going on tonight and what is going on. And Marianne in Worcester is currently at the gym, just on half an hour cross training. You're making me feel guilty. And she's about to move on to the bike. Good for you. James in Ashton, Surrey. He's cooking a Thai green curry for... Do you know what, James? I was just thinking about getting one of those. I was going to have to order one in. You've inspired me. Michelle, Jane and Sarah are all off to see Devil Wears Prada 2 in the cinema tonight. Not seen that yet, girls. You have to tell me what you think. And John is out picking up his daughter, Millie, from choir practice. How lovely is that? Oh... I'm just thinking, will my Pollyanna ever be in a... No. Right, I'm absolutely loving the responses tonight. Keep them coming. Saturday Night Live's looking good. Requests are too. And Gail in Sutton Coldfield, well, she's made a request already. She loves a bit of Genesis. They're on the way next.
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Jocelyn Brown, Somebody Else's Guy. Proper dance floor filler, that one. Where you'd aimlessly point the finger at somebody else's guy on the dance floor, wouldn't you? After a few too many. Like, quite aggressively sometimes as well. Right, Saturday Night Life. It's coming on full and strong. Thank you so much. Glimpses into your Saturday night is all I ask for on this show. Sophie is working a night shift as well. She's at a care home in Bristol. A few residents up and about. And she says she's keeping herself company with the 80s mixtape and hoping it'll help the shift fly by. I know, when you're on a shift, whatever you're doing, you just want it to fly by, don't you? Ian and Maggie in North Wales. It's a wet weekend in the camper van. Overlooking the coast, Jen. The kettle's on, there's a sea view, the 80s mixtape on full blast, and they said they've been together since 1983. Yes. And they say that, oh, was it 1984? They say there's quite a few of the songs that I've been playing that bring back a story or two for them. Well, I hope you're having a lovely night reminiscing. And yeah, you got any stories from 1984? Ian, Maggie? Do you remember this track by Nick Kershaw?

0: delivery, not your delivery, of Wham. Yeah, it's the special tonight on the 80s mixtape. I hope you enjoyed that. I'm your man. The greatest decade, isn't it just? The 1980s. And on the way, a top five hit from 1988, which was recorded in a kitchen. And it's a track which has been sampled by the likes of Orbital, The Prodigy, and Swedish House Mafia. It was Inner City's follow-up to Big Fun and became their biggest hit. Good Life is now next.
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21: The top stories this hour.
0: Four men have pleaded guilty to charges of violent disorder during protests over the death of student Henry Novak in Southampton. The 18-year-old was falsely accused of racism by the man who stabbed him and was arrested by police as he lay dying. West Ham co-chairman David Sullivan says he's made the incredibly painful decision to stand down from the club with immediate effect. The 77-year-old says he's leaving after being made aware of serious historic allegations being made against him, which he denies. Our reporter BB Southworth says Mr. Sullivan feels he's made the decision in the best interests of the club.
21: He was very keen to make clear as well that none of the allegations made against him relate to his more than three decades in the football industry. He described West Ham as one of the greatest passions and privileges of his life. He says he cares deeply about the club.
0: Ukrainian drones have targeted St. Petersburg in an attack Russia's calling unprecedented. There have been explosions as the city hosts the final day of the country's annual economic forum. Tributes have been laid at a memorial in France to mark the 82nd anniversary of the D-Day landings. Nearly 160,000 Allied troops stormed the beaches in Normandy in 1944 to liberate Nazi-occupied Western Europe. In sport, England continue their preparations for the World Cup when they kick off against New Zealand in Tampa in an hour. Thomas Tuchel's side start the tournament against Croatia in 11 days' time.
22: Croatia is at the moment, does not exist in the talk to the players, or is not a theme in the training sessions. This is about us.
0: Scotland have their final warm-up match against Bolivia in New Jersey. And George Russell's F1 World Championship Challenge suffered another setback as Kimi Antonelli qualified fastest for tomorrow's Monaco Grand Prix. The standings leader finished ahead of Red Bull's Max Verstappen, with Lewis Hamilton third quickest. From Sky News, I'm Kat Suave.
23: Jenny Powell. The 80s.

0: Oh, thanks for keeping me company on the 80s mixtape tonight, Jenny Powell, here in Manchester. And, well, I hope they're not getting too spooked out. Nikki and Rob, they're in the Poltergeist House in Pontefract. Can you tell us more, Nikki?
1: Yeah, we're about to spend the night there and just see if Fred wants to come out to play tonight.
0: Oh, so is this a famous house or something?
1: It is, yeah. It's quite well known for its poltergeist activity.
0: Oh, gosh. So, okay, I'm spooked out already. So, have you found any ghosts lately? Or is any potential tonight?
1: I'm hoping so.
0: Right.
1: I'm really hoping he wants to come out and play tonight.
0: Right. And what are the signs? Tell me the signs.
1: It very much depends. It can be feelings. It can be something on a sight or, it just very much depends on the atmosphere that night.
0: But, right. Yeah, and do literally the hairs stand up on your, on your back? Yeah. On your back. Listen to me. I'm not saying you've got a hairy back.
1: Not tonight, no.
0: Sorry, Nick. I don't know who would be scaring who, the poltergeist or your scare.
1: I'm really not sure.
0: Oh dear, that was a giggle. You're not supposed to be laughing. This is serious stuff.
1: It's never that serious.
0: No, it's not. Oh dear, but what a great thing to do. I don't know if that's the right thing to say or not, but I mean, do whatever you... This conversation's going nowhere. Do you know what? Just tell me, what's the track that you'd like me to play? How's that?
1: Can you play Spirit in the Sky by Doctor and the Medic, please?
0: Yeah, my pleasure. Should I just leave you be now?
1: Thank you so much.
0: All right, lots of love. See ya.
1: And you too. Thank you, Jenny.
0: Thank you.

0: Good Saturday night 80s mixtape vibes with Sydney Youngblood there. I feel a bit rude talking over an instrumental bit there. I feel disrespectful for the strings. Your Saturday night with me, Jenny Powell. And if you're a fan of the 80s, of course you are, otherwise you wouldn't be listening, would you? Especially because it's the 80s mixtape. If you're a fan of the 80s series Rivals on Disney Plus and you want to own a part of the show, then you know that mansion owned by Danny Dyer's character, located in Cardiff? Yeah, that one. It could be yours for just £8 million. It's currently the most expensive home for sale in South Wales. But you've got to be quick, as the series has been very popular in the US and there's been a lot of interest from American buyers. Oh my God, Oh, yeah, I love that show. I want to buy that house. You've got to remember, you're in competition with them, yeah? So if you think the price tag is just a wee bit much, then I've been doing some calculations, you know, just reverse inflation and all that. So £8 million today would have been about £2 million in the 1980s. So you could maybe negotiate an 80s price. Yeah, good luck with that. Shaka Khan after the break.
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0: Yeah, you're swaying along to that one, aren't you? Terence Trent D'Arby, If You Let Me Stay. Jenny Powell on your Saturday night with your memories, your moments and your 80s mixtape. And we've had some big 80s guests on Greatest Hits Radio recently. And none bigger than Boy George, who popped in to see Kate Thornton this week.
1: If you are interested, you remain interesting. That's it. It's really about what you do. I do think life is a doing thing.
2: Well, you've never stopped doing either, George.
1: I love, like, sort of creating stuff. I like just the fact that I can be, like, at Eurovision one day and then the next time
2: I'm
1: on the 46
2: that?
1: Bus. Hilarious.
2: Was
1: and then the next time I'm back in London, going to my art studio on the bus, thinking, my life's genius.
0: On the bus, on the number 46, everyone. Actually, I'm obsessed with his art. I mean, he was saying how creative he is, and he's always doing, but his art is amazing. But that would be a lovely, lovely interview. And if you missed it, check out Greatest Hits Radio socials for some exclusive clips. Yaz and the Plastic Population are here next. So, come on. I'm going to say it, it's a cliche. Don't go anywhere.
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Stick with me, Jenny Powell, on the 80s mixtape. I'm here to keep you company till 10 p.m. tonight with all your memories and all your moments too. And I was just thinking, of course, tomorrow is Sunday. And what camp are you in, though? Well, you know me, I'm an early riser. You know, I like a bit of a wild swim, yoga. Don't talk to me until I've had my coffee and eggs. And, you know, it's one of those where I like to do loads. Basically, by the time Pollyanna, my 17-year-old, has risen from bed, I've done all of that and more. I've got the roast on. I've done all the washing. I've cleaned all the house. I'm like, oh, afternoon, Poll. Yeah. Are you one of those? Are you a Pollyanna? It's okay if you are. Feel free to admit it. Don't feel bad. Anyway, I think I've earned myself a little rest. I think I'll play Erasure while I do.

0: 17. That's quite appropriate, really, because I was just talking about, you know, are you an early riser or are you like my 17-year-old Pollyanna who gets up a bit late? Jacob in Brompton said, he just sent me this message, he said, Jenny, my kids are exactly the same. My son Joe, 16, my daughter Andrea, she's 18. No sign of life, no sign of life until at least 2 p.m. Yeah, there we go. We're not the only ones. On the way, a track produced by the legendary Quincy Jones and co-written by Rod Temperton, who is most famous for writing Michael Jackson's Thriller from Brothers Johnson's platinum-selling album, Light Up the Night. Their biggest hit, Stomp, is next when the 80s mixtape continues.
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22: The top stories this hour.
1: Four men have pleaded guilty to violent disorder during protests in Southampton. They were among six more people charged after clashes erupted on Tuesday evening between officers and protesters who were demonstrating against the way police handled the Henry Novak case. David Sullivan has stepped down as joint chair of West Ham after being made aware of the impending publication of serious historic allegations. In a statement, he says he categorically denies the claims. The US Defense Secretary used his D-Day anniversary speech to link current migration issues to the wartime liberation of Europe.
14: Sadly, today, different European beaches are stormed by different dangerous ideologies. Boats and men arrive. When will European capitals do something about that invasion? Or is it too late?
1: Pete Hegseth made the comments at a service to remember the Allied troops who stormed the beaches in Normandy 82 years ago. Back in December, the Trump administration warned Europe could become unrecognizable within 20 years. The King and Queen were among the senior royals who went to the wedding of Princess Anne's son, Peter Phillips. He married nurse Harriet Spurling at a ceremony in Kemble in Gloucestershire earlier. Among the notable guests were Andrew Mountbatten Windsor's daughters, Princesses Beatrice and Eugenie. Royal commentator Jenny Bond says it's rare for them to make a public appearance.
22: They faced the cameras. I'm sure it wasn't easy for them. And also, it was a dilemma. Were they, by being there, going to take the limelight from the most important woman of the day, Harriet Spurling, now Mrs. Phillips? But I don't think that really happened, actually.
1: Wales have suffered a 2-1 defeat in their friendly away to Romania. David Brooks came off the bench to equalise for the visitors in the second half in Bucharest. And Christmas Day has won Racing's Derby. The 7-1 shot finished ahead of Maltese Cross at Epsom. From Sky News.
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0: late tonight, as usual. And, well, it's John, Maria and Dog Coco. They're on their phone.
1: Standard, yeah, woof woof.
0: So where are you? Where are you this time, you two?
1: Well, right now, we are opposite Rye-Hell Stokart track on our mooring.
0: Yeah.
1: We've had a little bit of trouble with the boats. We're not actually cruising this weekend. The old,
0: right.
1: We just got a little bit of trouble with her. So we're just here this evening.
0: Yeah.
1: And just listening to you guys again as normal. It's absolutely
0: nice.
1: Brilliant. Yeah.
0: Are you having a sleepover on there or what?
1: Yes. Yeah. Every weekend, yeah. From a Friday to a Monday, yeah. We're every weekend. Eventually, we'll be living on one, hopefully.
0: Where's Coco right now, then? I'm a bit worried about Coco. What's you two start partying?
1: No, she looks after us. We don't have to look after her.
2: Someone's got me in charge.
0: Do you know what, you two? I just want to be there, right? I've always invited myself on. Has your boat got a name?
1: You're coming on more anytime.
0: Tell me, what song do you want me to play? Because I'm open.
1: Good, Maria. This time it's your.
2: Billy Ocean, When the Going Gets Tough.
0: Thank you, Maria. I know who wears the trousers. She was straight in there.
1: Yeah. I've got shorts on this week.
2: So am I. When the going gets tough.

0: Clash from 1982. Oh, it's a great energy tonight here on the 80s mixtape. And Saturday night, just going. Are you going the flow? You get the vibe that's going on here? I hope so. Enjoying all your shout outs too. Love the interaction we get on this show. Now, for those of us who like to live life without a filter, oh no, is this such a person? I've always got the filter on. Polaroid have just launched the world's smallest instant camera, and it's aimed at festival goers, and it's giving real 80s vibes, actually. The Polaroid Go is the third generation of the classic Polaroid camera. Aha! But it comes with a modern twist. It's got a selfie mirror and a selfie timer, and it's available in 5 colours for about £80. Perfect. Right. I know what I'm getting for my birthday.
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0: Yeah, are you just buffing up your halo there? There must be an angel and the Eurythmics. Hello! Jenny Powell here on Greatest Hits Radio. What a night! And, well, if you love the 80s as much as I do, well, I mean, basically, that's why I'm here for the 80s mixtape, you should check out my 80s Top 10 with UB40. Birmingham's finest reggae hitmakers run through their top 10 songs of the 80s, and you can hear all the stories behind the choices and why they made the band's ultimate list for the decade. They're a great gang. They always welcome me on stage. I'm always part of their backing group. Did you know that? Yeah, so next time, just look out for me in my sparkly shorts. Yeah. And you can tune in for that tomorrow from 4. And listen, I've had a request in from Lisa in Preston. She said she's spending the weekend with a few old school friends, and somehow they seem to talk into the early hours of the morning. And she said maybe it's because we're scared of the dark that we always find this track on our playlist. I get it now, because it's Belinda Carlisle and Leave a Light On, and it's after the break.
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1: I hope you're enjoying this show as much as me. Karen and Stephen Shrewsbury celebrating their 30th wedding anniversary in a cosy restaurant. Then they're going to have a stroll along the river tomorrow. But they're arguing at the moment about which 80s song is their song currently. Well, let me know when you know. But don't start arguing because it's your anniversary. And in the meantime, have a lovely evening. And also Michelle, she's here in Manchester, actually. She just got home, kicked off her shoes. She's ordered a takeaway and it's a night on the sofa with the mixtape and her dog. I'm right there with you.

0: Ride on Time and Black Box. And we are bang on time, signing off for the 80s mixtape for another weekend. I hope you've enjoyed it, and I hope you can meet me back here next Friday and Saturday, both at 7 p.m. for more mixtape memories. And now he's cool, soulful, and full of Motown mellow. I bet he dreads what I'm going to say about him, doesn't he? Des Paul is up next with The Rhythm of the Night. Listen, enjoy your week, guys. I'll see you next weekend.
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19: The top stories this hour. Four men have pleaded guilty to charges of violent disorder during protests over the death of student Henry Nowak in Southampton. The 18-year-old was falsely accused of racism by the man who stabbed him and was arrested by police as he lay dying. West Ham co-chairman David Sullivan says he's made an incredibly painful decision to stand down from the club with immediate effect. The 77-year-old says he's leaving after being made aware of serious historic allegations being made against him, which he denies. Our reporter Phoebe Southworth says Mr. Sullivan feels he's made this decision in the best interests of the club.
9: He was very keen to make clear as well that none of the allegations made against him relate to his more than three decades in the football industry. He described West Ham as one of the greatest passions and privileges of his life. He says he cares deeply about the club.
19: Ukrainian drones have targeted St. Petersburg in an attack Russia's calling unprecedented. There have been explosions as the city hosts the final day of the country's annual economic forum. Tributes have been laid at a memorial in France to mark the 82nd anniversary of the D-Day landings. Nearly 160,000 Allied troops stormed the beaches in Normandy in 1944 to liberate Nazi-occupied Western Europe. Sport and Christmas Day made the best of difficult conditions in the derby to clinch victory at Epsom. The Aidan O'Brien trained 7-1 shot finished ahead of Maltese Cross with James J. Braddock third. Winning jockey Ronan Whelan says it'll take a while to sink in.
20: It's just very surreal, like, you know, it just all kind of went too easy and felt so smooth. Like, I knew when the rain came, my lad, he'd love it. And I don't know, just the stars aligned for me, really. I don't know, it's a weird saying, but I had a really good feeling down at the start.
19: And F1 Championship leader Kimi Antonelli will start on pole for tomorrow's Monaco Grand Prix. He qualified fastest ahead of Max Verstappen and Lewis Hamilton. From Sky News, I'm Bev Rimmer.

Thank you, Jenny Powell, for the very kind words. And a great mixtape for the Manchester crew back next weekend here on Greatest Hits Radio. But right now, we continue your weekend soundtrack by taking you back to the dance floors of the 70s, the 80s, and the 90s with the very best in classic soul and funk and disco and dance tunes. I'm Des Paul, and this is Rhythm of the Night.

Well, I hope you've had a good Saturday, a good weekend so far. You're listening to Greatest Hits Radio. I'm Des Paul with a big 90s anthem there from Alison Limerick, Where Love Lives. Before it, from the soundtrack to the movie Breakdance, Ollie and Jerry, There's No Stopping Us, and Earth, Wind and Fire and Let's Groove. That is how we start Rhythm of the Night tonight, playing your classic soul and disco and funk from the 70s, the 80s and the 90s. In about 20 minutes, we'll be playing tonight's Back to My Roots track. We go back to 1980, a great song for that. And then 11:30 tonight's Rare Groove comes from 1987. It's worth the wait, trust me. And lots of brilliant tunes in between like this from Change. Flowers.

0: Well, if anyone who's celebrating their 50th this week, this song was in the charts. The week they were born, it is the 50th anniversary of Andrea True, Connections, More, More, More. And before it changed and the glow of love, and you're thinking, yeah, that sounds like Luther. It was at that time a then unknown backing singer, Luther, featured on that track. Right, coming up, we're going to be playing tonight's first request, the Back to My Roots track, which takes us back to 1980. That plays after Chic and Steve Arrington.
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of life than before this. Sheep. Well, I hope you've had a good weekend so far. No barbecues this weekend. Well, I say that. We all know somebody who will be out there grilling no matter what the weather. It's been horrible here in London today. I think we've got another week of this, then it'll be all right. Summer will come. Now it is time to play tonight's first request. This is the point where we play the Back to My Roots tune. This show is all about bringing back memories, taking away from the wet and windy Saturday night of June 2026 and back to the good days of the 70s, the 80s and the 90s. Whichever one of those decades was the point in your life when you were out every weekend because you didn't have a care in the world, because maybe you just finished college, university, first job, moving out of home, no mortgage, no kids, none of that. Life was carefree. Let's take you back there by playing the music that takes you back to your roots. What was that bit of soul or disco or funk or a dance tune you used to love hearing back then? And as soon as you hear it now, you can remember where you used to go, who you used to go with, probably what you were wearing, your favourite threads back then. I used to have a lovely black waistcoat. I love that. I mean, it looks terrible now when I think about it. But back then, it was all the rage, you know, in the early 90s. Anyway, it's not about me, it's about you. What tune can I play for you around 10:30 on a Friday or Saturday night that will take you back to your roots? That's the brief. If you'd like to get involved, the simplest thing to do is to go to the website, go to the presenters page. You can fill out the form there and send me a request. 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Please start your message with the word Des. It's no good if you don't do that because it won't come through to me, okay? And let me know who you are, where you're listening, and of course, what tune we can play for you that will take you back to your roots. And tonight is the choice of Rob in Bristol. Now, one of the things I mentioned about this before is it's not just about when you were going out wherever you lived or nearby, but those big holiday songs from back in the day as well, because it used to be, you don't get it so much now, you used to get that big holiday anthem every year whenever you went to your resort in Europe, you'd hear it every night in every bar. Anyway, that's what Rob in Bristol is doing tonight. He says, Des, my first holiday abroad was to Mallorca back in 1980. God, imagine what it was like back then. And all over the place in Mallorca was D-I-S-C-O by Ottawan. And when I got home, it had just been released here. It always brings back great memories of that first holiday in Mallorca. So it'd be brilliant if you could play it for me. Well, it'd be my pleasure. It was indeed released here in September 1980. It was nearly but not quite. Got to number two. It was The Police and Don't Stand So Close to Me. They held them off number one for three weeks in a row. But anyway, let's take you back to Mallorca, 1980. Thank you, Rob. Great choice for tonight's Back to My Roots.

0: We all know the words, but can you do the rap in time? It's still tough, isn't it? Sugar Hill Gang, Rapper's Delight, before it, Ottawan, D-I-S-C-O, bringing back the memories of Majorca, 1980 for Rob in Bristol. If we can do the same for you and take you back to the 70s, 80s or 90s with a bit of soul or funk or disco that was your favourite flavour back then, please do drop me a line. 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

We take you back to the dance floors of the 70s, the 80s and the 90s every weekend here on Greatest Hits Radio. This is Rhythm of the Night with The Limits, Say Yeah, The Hughes Corporation and Rock the Boat before that. So World Cup starts on Thursday. We are celebrating football fever with a Football Nations Weekend. They're playing new music from some of the qualifying nations this weekend, including, of course, England and Scotland. Scotland's first game next Sunday, the 14th, 2 a.m. kickoff. And then Wednesday, the 17th, is the first England game, England-Croatia, with a 9 p.m. kickoff.

0: If you remember dancing to these tunes back in the day, well, what was your favourite? What was the one that you used to do your moves to? Let me know and I'd love to give it a play one Friday or Saturday night here on Greatest Hits Radio. 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And in the next hour, we have tonight's Rare Groove Request, a brilliant song from 1987. I'm looking forward to playing that. We'll kick off the next hour with a song that was number one on this day in 1987. What could it be?
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14: The top stories this hour. Four men have pleaded guilty to violent disorder during protests in Southampton. They were among six more people charged after clashes erupted on Tuesday evening between officers and protesters. Members of the public were demonstrating against the way police handled the case of murdered student Henry Nowak, who was arrested after being fatally injured. David Sullivan stepped down as joint chair of West Ham after being made aware of serious historic allegations against him. In a statement, he's categorically denied the claims. The US Defense Secretary used his D-Day anniversary speech to link current immigration issues to the wartime liberation of Europe.
15: Sadly, today, different European beaches are stormed by different dangerous ideologies. Boats and men arrive. When will European capitals do something about that invasion? Or is it too late?
14: Pete Hegseth made the comments at a service to remember the Allied troops who stormed the beaches in Normandy 82 years ago. The King and Queen were among the senior royals at the wedding of Princess Anne's son, Peter Phillips. He's married NHS nurse Harriet Spurling at a ceremony in Kembling, Gloucestershire. Among the notable guests were Andrew Mountbatten Windsor's daughters, Princesses Beatrice and Eugenie. Sport. Anne-Mira Andreeva clinched a straight sets victory over Maya Wolinska in the final of the French Open tennis. It's the first Grand Slam title for the Russian teenager. Andreeva says she had to battle against the weather as well as her opponent.
16: A lot of wind that is blowing both directions. I couldn't understand at some point which way the wind was going, and I'm just happy that I've dealt with these conditions and adjusted to the conditions maybe a little bit faster than she did.
14: And Wales have suffered a 2-1 defeat in their friendly away to Romania. David Brooks came off the bench to equalise for the visitors in the second half in Bucharest. From Sky News, that's the latest. I'm Bev Rimmer.

from the 70s, the 80s and the 90s is how we start the second hour of Rhythm of the Night here on Greatest Hits Radio with me, Des Paul. Three songs with one common denominator, all number ones in their time. Simply Red, Fairground, Frankie Valli and the Four Seasons, December 63, Oh What a Night. And Whitney was the UK number one song on this day back in 1987.

0: Living it up. Level 42, and before this, Dayton and the Sound of Music here on Greatest Hits Radio as we play you classic soul and funk and disco. And on the way, tonight's Rare Groove track. We're going back to 1987 after Prince and Loretta Holloway.
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0: Oh, I'm super excited because we are about to play tonight's Rare Groove track. Now, this is the point in the show where we dig deep for something that you won't have heard on the radio for a long time. It may well be the first time you've heard this track tonight. That's how rare it is. Basically, what we're looking for is a soul tune, a dance tune, or a bit of funk or jazz funk, something like that, from the 70s, the 80s, or the 90s. A tune with a groove that you've not heard on the radio for a long time that is special to you. Okay? Simple as that. If you'd like to get involved, it would be great to hear from you. 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Please put the word Des at the start of your message. You have no excuses. Now, this evening, hello to Linda Reynolds in Dudley. She writes, "Hi Des, the Hubster and myself really enjoy listening to your show every weekend. Always in a different location in the UK. Mysterious. Because we're also enjoying life out and about in our motorhome with the pesky hounds every weekend." Oh, how cool is that? Life on the road. My request for this weekend's Rare Groove is courtesy of my big brother Mark. He introduced me to Jelly Bean with his album Just Visiting This Planet back in 1987. It was the start of my clubbing days in Bentley's in Mould in North Wales. It was the place to be back in the day. And I loved, loved, loved this DJ producer when I heard this album. And my song request for the Rare Groove is a track called The Real Thing. Please can you give a big shout out to my long-standing Hubster Andy, who we met when clubbing, married 35th, I'm assuming 35 years, amazing. And also my brother Mark, who introduced me to the super Jelly Bean. And what a great choice this is. This features a singer called Stephen Dante, who's a brilliant UK soul singer as well. And as you say, released in the autumn of 1987. Tonight's Rare Groove, Jelly Bean, Stephen Dante, and The Real Thing.

0: Tracy and the Sunshine Band and the Boogie Shoes. And before this, Jelly Bean and Stephen Dante and The Real Thing. Thank you, Linda and Dudley, and to your husband, Andy, as well. What a great choice for tonight's Rare Groove, exactly what it's all about. Bringing back the memories of Bentleys in Mould in North Wales back in the day. What was the tune that did it for you? Something with a groove that you have not heard on the radio for ages. Have a think and let me know. Dez at greatesthitsradio.co.uk.
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still sounds so good. Cold Cut, Lisa Stansfield, People Hold On, The Weather Girls before this. Now, these tunes are bringing the memories back for you of a time in your life when you're out every weekend, no responsibilities, pre-kids, pre-marriage, pre-mortgage. Those were the days. What were the tunes you used to love listening to at the weekends? I'd love to dig one out for you and take you back there. Bit of escapism at the weekend. 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Maybe it was a tune like this. Hey.

0: Coffee and Casanova takes us to midnight, and stand by because I have 10 big tunes lined up to play back to back tonight's midnight anthems, including music from UB40, Mantronics in there, Janet Kay, yes, a bit of Lover's Rock, and we're going to kick it off with an anthem from Chaka Khan. Don't go anywhere.
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16: The top stories this hour. Four men have pleaded guilty to violent disorder during protests over the death of Henry Nowak in Southampton. The 18-year-old was arrested while dying after being falsely accused of racism by the man who stabbed him. Meanwhile, Downing Street's criticised the US Vice President for commenting on the case. American politics expert Professor Scott Lucas says J.D. Vance shouldn't get involved.
17: The Trump folks proceed with no fear that they'll be called out by certain groups in the UK. Although the government, of course, now I think is trying to draw a line with it and say, look, this type of intervention simply is not justified and actually exploits the murder of a young man.
16: West Ham United co-chairman David Sullivan's resigned from his position. He's become aware of what he's calling factually incorrect decades-old allegations about to be published. Here's our reporter Phoebe Southworth.
18: He was very keen to make clear as well that none of the allegations made against him relate to his more than three decades in the football industry. He described West Ham as one of the greatest passions and privileges of his life. He says he cares deeply about the club.
16: Iran's foreign ministry says US strikes on a radar site marked a clear violation of the ceasefire. American forces claim Tehran fired ballistic missiles at bases in Kuwait and Bahrain and launched drones in the Strait of Hormuz. Sport and England will go into their final World Cup warm-up match on the back of a 1-0 win over New Zealand in Tampa. Scotland prefaced their long-awaited return to the tournament with a convincing 4-0 victory against Bolivia in New Jersey. Wales suffered a 2-1 defeat away to Romania in their friendly. George Russell's F1 World Championship Challenge suffered another setback as Kimi Antonelli qualified fastest for this afternoon's Monaco Grand Prix. The standings leader finished ahead of Red Bull's Max Verstappen, with Lewis Hamilton third quickest. And businessman Tuukka Suliman's leaving Dragon's Den after 10 years. He says it was an immense privilege to be part of the show. From Sky News.

You're listening to Greatest Hits Radio at the weekend. I'm Des Paul, playing you classic soul from the 70s, the 80s and 90s, funk, disco and dance tunes as well, like Janet Kay, some Lovers Rock City Games, still performing live with Carol Thompson, the Queens of Lovers Rock. You can see her at the Wilderness Festival later on this summer. Before that, The Temptations, Treat Her Like a Lady, some 80s Motown and Chaka Khan and I'm Every Woman. That's how we kick off our 10 in a row. Here's something I'll get.

a man who learnt his craft from Quincy Jones and then went on to work with people like Aretha and Whitney and Mariah Carey, amongst others. Narada, Michael Walden and his own song, I Should Have Loved You. Before that, James M. Toomey, Juicy. He would also go on to work with some big people like Madonna and so on, with another guy called Reggie Lucas. And Zap and Dance Floor before that. It is Rhythm of the Night here on Greatest Hits Radio with me, Des Paul, for Saturday night. These are the Midnight Anthems. We play you 10 classics back to back for the midnight hours. We kick off a brand new day, Sunday, June 7th. And here's Mantronics, Gotta Have Your Love.

These are the Midnight Anthems on Greatest Hits Radio with the Jacksons. Blame It on the Boogie. This was from a time after they had left Motown Records. And here's a great bit of music trivia, right? This song by the Jacksons, written by a guy called Mick Jackson. Absolutely no relation, just pure coincidence. And before that, a great bit of 70s soul, a number one song from the Stylistics, and Can't Give You Anything But My Love here on Greatest Hits Radio for the weekend. And that means Simon Mayo is back in this afternoon with the album show. He's on from 1 o'clock this afternoon, and he'll be counting down the top 20 albums from September 1983 as part of that. Ahead of my 80s top 10 with UB40. Robin Campbell and Birmingham's Finest will be running through their top 10 songs from the 80s this afternoon from 4. Talking of which,

0: Don't forget that my 80s top 10 with UB40 is here from 4 o'clock this afternoon. Do check that out ahead of the UK Pop 40 with Kate Thornton. Actually, she'll be taking us back to this week in 1987 and 1991. See what was in the charts back then. All part of the Greatest Hits Radio Weekender. And those were tonight's Midnight Anthems. We are not done yet. Don't go anywhere. Stick around for tunes from Shannon and Gwen Guthrie.
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1: Gwen Guthrie, who was a backing singer. People like Aretha, Billy Joel, Stevie Wonder. She sung for some big names back in her time, but that was her own song. Ain't Nothing Going On But The Rent from the 80s. And that was Rhythm of the Night for this weekend. Thank you very much for listening. Hope you enjoyed the tunes as we took you back to the dance floors of the 70s, the 80s and the 90s. And we'll do it all again next weekend. If there is a song that brings the memories back for you, the one that you used to love getting down to back in the day, please do get in touch. I love playing the tunes that really have some meaning for you and bring the memories back. So do drop me an email with the details. 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And if you've got some time later on this morning, do feel free to listen to Des Paul's Sunday Grooves over on Greatest Hits Radio 70s. You can get it on your smart speaker and you'll get tunes like this from Dobie Gray.

0: Don't Be Grey and Drift Away wraps up Rhythm of the Night for another weekend. I'll be back after Jenny Powell next Friday night. 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
21: The top stories this hour. Four men have pleaded guilty to charges of violent disorder during protests over the death of student Henry Nowak in Southampton. The 18-year-old was falsely accused of racism by the man who stabbed him and was arrested by police as he lay dying. Authorities in the US say they've been responding to a shooting in Toledo.